0: Health Minister's held a meeting of his government's resilience room after police declared a wildfire in the Cairngorms National Park a major incident in Essex. Crews say they'll be working into the weekend at a fire at a large industrial unit between East Hanningfield and Rettenden, and massive forest fires have forced the evacuation of 200,000 people in southwestern France and central Spain, with residents fleeing towns near Madrid and Bordeaux.
1: A French foreign minister is urging tourists not to cancel their travel plans, but to make sure they stay well informed. A mother of a trans woman who took her own life has said more children are going to die unless the new prime minister acts. Alice Lippmann, who was 20, had spent over 1,000 days waiting for gender-affirming care when she took her own life in May 2022. New testing kits are being rolled out by police in London to crack down on illegal e-bikes and e-scooters. The tech measures whether the vehicles can go faster than the limit of 15.5 miles an hour. Here's Superintendent Luke Baldock.
2: In the last kind of 6 or 7 months, we've seized more bikes than we seized in the entirety of last year. So the current total is around 4,500 bikes taken off the streets of London that have been deemed to be illegal.
1: Anti-war protesters gathered outside the main gates of RAF Fairford to call on Prime Minister Andy Burnham to withdraw the use of UK military bases from the US's war with Iran. So far, the UK has allowed the US to launch defensive operations from British bases hosting American personnel and aircraft, whilst refusing to cooperate in offensive operations against Iran. And Lewis Hamilton will start fifth for the Hungarian Grand Prix after receiving a three-place grid penalty for impeding. Championship leader Kimi Antonelli has also been handed a three-place grid drop for failing to slow under yellow flags and will start seventh. Lando Norris took pole position with Charles Leclerc alongside him. From Radio News Hub, I'm Johnny Holmes.
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1: Patchy rain will affect central, northern and western areas this evening, clearer in the northeast and a little rain in the southeast, breezy but mild, with lows of 15 degrees.
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0: Oh, Madonna, did you see her at the World Cup final? Oh! All 8 seconds of her completely live.
1: Yeah!
0: Did I say that? Well, that might be that person. I suspect it does. How are you? Good to have your company. Welcome to Care Radio Towers. Because we care. Oh, I'm in a foolish mood today. So, World Cup's done. Plenty still to talk about today, though. What we got? We've got Tour de France coming up. We've got Latitude. Something about that. It's National Marine Week. In case you haven't noticed, the school holidays have started. Well, look, we'll be here with all sorts of helpful hints and advice. What have we got music-wise? I've got some Erasure on the way in just a second. Got some Wham, Outkast, Queen, Billy Joel, T-Rex, Sly and the Family Stone, Stevie Wonder, Pink, what, Pink, and that's just in this hour? Shall we not mess about any longer? I think so.

0: Doesn't have to be from Erasure. I love this next song. Remember when I went to see ABBA the musical? This was a brilliant number. We've got a news briefing after.
1: Doesn't bother now.

0: This is Care Radio. I'm John Warburton. Dutch students have shown what they believe to be the world's first solar-powered ambulance, which they hope can bring medical care to some of the world's remotest places. The vehicle's solar panels not only drive the engine, but also power medical devices such as X-ray machines and defibrillators. The two-seater ambulance is designed for inaccessible off-road terrain and has a range of 440 miles on a sunny day. Rechargeable batteries help the vehicle work at night or when it's cloudy, say the designers from Eindhoven Technical University. 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

Want to Break Free. What a great video that was. Do you remember it? A living room. A dress and a Hoover. Welcome to the show. Welcome to the programme. Good to have you company. It's Nick Mir. It's K-Radio with you for the next 2 and a bit hours or so. Got some good music today, which makes me extraordinarily happy. World Cup last weekend. That was good, wasn't it? Spain getting their just desserts. Argentina being decidedly sore losers. No change there. 40 years on, they still can't get over it. Oh, was that bad of me? I'm sorry. Oh, dear, school holidays upon us. How many of you have got the wee ones coming round? Maybe your grandparents that have been press-ganged into it. So, just a bit of advice, grandparents. You probably know this from many years' experience, but this generation are very, very hungry for snacks. It's like that Hungry Hippo ad from the 1980s and 90s. Nothing worse than a teenager stood in front of a fridge staring at it, giving that thousand-mile stare. Where's the snacks, Gran? Where are they? We need snacks, please. So stock up on the snacks and get them to go and play outside for a very long time.

0: 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I'm John Warburton. New figures suggest families in Glasgow, Liverpool and Nottingham are particularly likely to be wasting large amounts of money on food that goes uneaten. A survey of more than 2,000 UK parents of children aged 4 to 12 found 60% said at least once a week their children refuse to eat a meal they're given. The average amount parents estimated their family wasted annually on uneaten food was £283, but the figure for Glasgow alone was much higher at £389. Stay with Care Radio for more news about caring every day.
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Carelessness Starts. 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What's going on in our world? I was reading today that earlier on this week it was International Moon Day, the anniversary of the first human landing on the moon. Humanity got to the moon, but we still cannot find that thing we had in our hand 30 seconds ago. Everybody tells me that there is more technology in today's mobile phones than there was in the first rocket that went to the moon. And when you think about the hoo-ha, what's that word again? Hoo-ha. That there is about sending rockets up and to the moon and the amount of technology. When you think my iPhone has got more technology in it than the first rocket did, it kind of goes, yeah, it is a bit suspicious, isn't it? 1969? Really? Did you? And you didn't have a mobile phone, did you? No. I like Billy. It makes me smile. Promising to the world that is not an arsenal.

We didn't start the fire. I could have done a very bad gag about Guy Fawkes, but I chose against. News briefing after Mark Boland and the lads.

0: This is Care Radio. I'm John Warburton. AI-powered listening technology could cut NHS admin and ease pressure on frontline staff. That's according to the King's Fund, which outlines how the AI listens to consultations and turns them into clinical notes or letters for medical professionals to use. But a report from the health think tank warns poor system integration, patchy rollout and safety risks, including possible hallucinated prescriptions, must be tackled urgently. It says the NHS has a rare chance to shape healthcare AI, but must get it right. Stay with Care Radio for more news about caring every day.
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fair. Ahlofabe. I just love that 70s stuff, don't you? You spit them into the microphone like this. Yeah, baby. Talking about snacks earlier. Mrs. Mia brought home some malt loaf in little tiny packets. And I ate them all. And she wasn't happy with me. Because they weren't designed to be eaten all at once by me. But hey ho, welcome to the school holidays, chums. The 100 cricket has started, which is great. I think you catch it on Channel 4, I believe. Began this week. So it's sort of it's kind of ideal if you like cricket, but also like the idea that it might finish before your entire afternoon has disappeared. And traditional cricket's brilliant, just lasts quite a long time. The 100 is cricket after an espresso. Big music, bright kits, fast scoring. Just enough rules to make someone in the room say, wait, what's happening now? So that's going on. And if you haven't seen it, I kind of recommend a sneaky look.

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0: First Minister has asked for military aid from the UK government as residents in the Highland village of Nethy Bridge are evacuated due to a nearby wildfire. More than 500 firefighters have been tackling the blaze, which has raged in the Cairngorms National Park for the past 10 days and forced the evacuation of homes in the remote region. First Minister John Swinney has said the blaze remains a major and serious incident, but they are seeing an improved picture. Meanwhile, three fire engines and two officer vehicles were destroyed during a major fire and explosion at an industrial site in Essex on Friday. 20 firefighters were taken to hospital, with four treated for minor injuries and the rest discharged after precautionary checks. Rick Hilton is Chief Fire Officer at Essex County Fire and Rescue Service. He says the blaze has now been tamed.
1: The incident is now under control. Although firefighters will remain at the scene, dealing with the remaining hotspots and supporting the transition into the recovery phase.
0: More than a dozen people have been arrested after violence erupted in Glasgow between anti-immigration and anti-racism protesters. Police chased and held back Unite the Clans demonstrators who ran towards an anti-fascist group, with many on both sides wearing masks. Some 15 arrests have been made, including for possession of an offensive weapon, assault, a breach of the peace, obstruction and resisting arrest.
2: It can affect people's perception of reality. It can affect the way that people behave, and it can be very distressing, and that's why we want to challenge stigma and discrimination, because we want people to feel comfortable to come forward if they are experiencing any of the symptoms.
0: That was Ian Callaghan from Rethink Mental Illness on Schizophrenia Awareness Day. It's about challenging assumptions around the condition and encouraging open conversations. And Strictly Come Dancing has revealed the five new professional dancers joining the programme's 2026 edition. Alexandra Iseva, Christian Priore, Lothabo Monometsi, Maddie Inglesby and Mark Carmelita are in. From Radio News Hub, I'm Johnny Holmes.
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0: Patchy rain will affect central, northern and western areas this evening, clearer in the northeast and a little rain in the southeast, breezy but mild, with lows of 15 degrees.

Oh yeah. So emotional. That's me. And only on Fridays. In that time of life where, well, you know, what's the point? What's the point? Emotional? No. It's an hour of shows. We've got the Royal Walsh Show, the Farnborough Air Show. Something about hammocks this hour as well. Oh, it's a delight. Is there anything better than a hammock on a wispy, windy, warm, tousled day? I don't think so. Plus, we've got some girls allowed, some Barry White. Barry. He's going to be in the house. Kylie's on. Phil Bailey, Phil Collins, Coldplay, Debbie Harry, the Mavericks. Culture Club as well. If you're exceptional, delight and delectation, dear listener. Let's go back to

0: This is Care Radio. I'm John Warburton. A patient from the northeast of England has become the first teenager in the UK to have a pain-relieving implant fitted to his spinal cord to ease an agonizing condition. Ralph Seed, who's 18, has complex regional pain syndrome that became untreatable. But the new device, fitted at Newcastle's Royal Victoria Infirmary, uses spinal cord stimulation to disrupt the pain signals traveling to the brain as they happen. Ralph says, for the first time in years, he's pain-free. Stay with Care Radio for more news about caring every day.
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Stand By. Got Barry White coming up in a minute. Just to make you happy. It's that time of year, isn't it?

3,000 volts of vibrato going through the depths of your soul. That's our Barry. A rarely played song, this. Electronic. I got the news briefing after this.

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I'm John Warburton. Dutch students have shown what they believe to be the world's first solar-powered ambulance, which they hope can bring medical care to some of the world's remotest places. The vehicle's solar panels not only drive the engine, but also power medical devices such as X-ray machines and defibrillators. The two-seater ambulance is designed for inaccessible off-road terrain and has a range of 440 miles on a sunny day. Rechargeable batteries help the vehicle work at night or when it's cloudy, say the designers from Eindhoven Technical University. Stay with Care Radio for more news about caring every day.

Kylie. Put your hand on your heart. I'm very desired to say, I can't remember which platform I really should do my research before I open a microphone, but you know how it is. I just saw that and thought, oh, Kylie, she's got a documentary out at the moment. Worth looking up. I think it's on Netflix. It's quite an interesting one. Pete Waterman's on there. He's a lovely guy. I worked with him a few years ago. He's a top chap. It's very, very much worth your time and effort to take a look at it. National Hammock Day this week. Peace, calm, shade and relaxation. What it often delivers is a short physical comedy routine between you and a tree. you know, it's funny, in holiday brochures and on TV adverts, people glide into hammocks. Don't they? Just like sit, just gently. In real life, people approach them like you've got to defuse a bomb.

0: good stuff, that. Nobody's ever heard of Philip Bailey before or since.
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0: This is Care Radio. I'm John Warburton. New figures suggest families in Glasgow, Liverpool and Nottingham are particularly likely to be wasting large amounts of money on food that goes uneaten. A survey of more than 2,000 UK parents of children aged 4 to 12 found 60% said at least once a week their children refuse to eat a meal they're given. The average amount parents estimated their family wasted annually on uneaten food was £283, but the figure for Glasgow alone was much higher at £389. Stay with Care Radio for more news about caring every day.
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4: Carers and NHS workers right across the UK.

not too oft played, that one. Deborah Harry, I Want That Man. She's still trying to go strong. But I won't hear a word said against the Harry lady. Yeah, I was saying earlier, it's the Farnborough Air Show. That's all this week that's been running. It's a funny old thing, isn't it, really? Thousands of people looking up at the sky and saying, "Oh, that's loud." As if aircraft are known for being shy. I used to drive past Farnborough quite often, actually. They have people on the verges with binoculars and picnics. Oh, dear. There's nothing like Scotch egg and a Spitfire to while away the summer afternoons, is there? Air shows make adults behave like children in the best possible way. Suddenly everyone's excited by speed, noise, engineering and clouds. Even people who normally complain about traffic will stand there admiring something at several hundred miles an hour. It's proof that it doesn't matter how old you get, the aircraft can never cease to amaze and astound and make you point at the sky. Oh, look, there it is. Look. Look, grandson, look. Now. Time for Church of the Poison Mind, don't you know?

I have a Boy George story. Many, many years ago, I was DJing at a kind of one of these private club things, and they were doing an all-day thinger, and he'd just started out as a DJ. And I went downstairs, and there he was, behind the decks, with his baldy head and no hat. It was quite an interesting experience, actually, because there was nobody there, and he was just playing music to himself. It was most odd.

0: firefighters in the UK and Europe continue to battle blazes. Liz Whittaker has the details.
1: In Scotland, the First Minister's held a meeting of his government's resilience room after police declared a wildfire in the Cairngorms National Park a major incident. In Essex, crews say they'll be working into the weekend at a fire at a large industrial unit between East Hanningfield and Rettenden, and massive forest fires have forced the evacuation of 200,000 people in southwestern France and central Spain, with residents fleeing towns near Madrid and Bordeaux.
0: A French foreign minister is urging tourists not to cancel their travel plans, but to make sure they stay well informed. A mother of a trans woman who took her own life has said more children are going to die unless the new prime minister acts. Alice Lippman, who was 20, had spent over 1,000 days waiting for gender-affirming care when she took her own life in May 2022. New testing kits are being rolled out by police in London to crack down on illegal e-bikes and e-scooters. The tech measures whether the vehicles can go faster than the limit of 15.5 miles an hour. Here's Superintendent Luke Baldock.
2: In the last kind of 6 or 7 months, we've seized more bikes than we seized in the entirety of last year. So the current total is around 4,500 bikes taken off the streets of London that have been deemed to be illegal.
0: Anti-war protesters gathered outside the main gates of RAF Fairford to call on Prime Minister Andy Burnham to withdraw the use of UK military bases from the US's war with Iran. So far, the UK has allowed the US to launch defensive operations from British bases hosting American personnel and aircraft, whilst refusing to cooperate in offensive operations against Iran. And Lewis Hamilton will start fifth for the Hungarian Grand Prix after receiving a three-place grid penalty for impeding. Championship leader Kimi Antonelli has also been handed a three-place grid drop for failing to slow under yellow flags and will start seventh. Lando Norris took pole position with Charles Leclerc alongside him. From Radio News Hub, I'm Johnny Holmes.
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0: Patchy rain will affect central, northern and western areas this evening, clearer in the northeast and a little rain in the southeast, breezy but mild, with lows of 15 degrees.

0: Yes. Donna Summer. Dinner with Gershwin. That'd be interesting, wouldn't it? Who do you like dinner with? The choice. Who do you go to dinner with? You can have a dinner guest.
1: Yeah.
0: I'll give that some thought. Welcome to the programme. Welcome to Kerrod. It's hour three already. I don't know where the time's gone. I'm not standing in for Ernie this week. And I think next week as well, actually. Got some good music. I'm going to play some Annie Lennox. It's a real classic in a minute. Got some Oasis, Earth, Wind & Fire, Kaiser Chiefs, Katie Tunstall. The Electric Light Orchestra with a track that I haven't heard for donkey's yonks. What else have got coming? It's the Commonwealth Games. It's Love Parks Week. National Marine Week. Big Butterfly Count is happening and it's World Chess Day. A cornucopia of delights for your entertainment. Beautiful song, man. The news briefing next.

0: This is Care Radio. I'm John Warburton. AI-powered listening technology could cut NHS admin and ease pressure on frontline staff. That's according to the King's Fund, which outlines how the AI listens to consultations and turns them into clinical notes or letters for medical professionals to use. But a report from the health think tank warns poor system integration, patchy rollout and safety risks, including possible hallucinated prescriptions, must be tackled urgently. It says the NHS has a rare chance to shape healthcare AI, but must get it right. Stay with Care Radio for more news about caring every day.
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What a tune. Got some good music this hour. I'm playing some Oasis in a minute. What's Mirth, Wind & Fire and Anastasia and the Kaiser Chiefs. It's like your own little concert, isn't it? Yes, you are spoiled. So it's the Commonwealth Games. 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It's one of those, isn't it? You see, you kind of start watching sport that you never thought you would have any interest in whatsoever. Things involving guns.

back of the lorry as we speak, while the law enforcement teams turn a blind eye. Socky Old Street Market. I tell you what, I bet there's some sport down there.

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Keeping that music. Earth, Wind and Fire. Got briefing after this. 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

0: This is Care Radio. I'm John Warburton. A patient from the northeast of England has become the first teenager in the UK to have a pain-relieving implant fitted to his spinal cord to ease an agonizing condition. Ralph Seed, who's 18, has complex regional pain syndrome that became untreatable. But the new device, fitted at Newcastle's Royal Victoria Infirmary, uses spinal cord stimulation to disrupt the pain signals traveling to the brain as they happen. Ralph says, for the first time in years, he's pain-free. Stay with Care Radio for more news about caring every day.
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She wears strange brown shades on the video to that, didn't she? Or is that another one? And I think she had cornrows in her hair as well. I might be wrong. How are you doing, dear listener? It is very exceptional to have your company. Enjoying having you with us. Love Parks Week runs from the 24th of July to the 2nd of August, celebrating parks and green spaces across England. That's nice, isn't it? It's a nice reminder that the local park is basically Britain's outdoor living room. I like that. You've got dog comedy in parks, haven't you? One dog living its best life and one owner shouting a name like Milo! With increasing desperation while Milo has clearly joined a new family. Our little pooch is going a little bit blind, so he goes up to people, he sniffs them, realises it isn't us, and then rushes on to the next two people. Meanwhile, we're waving frantically. Oh, a good park doesn't ask much of you, does it? Turn up, walk round, sit down, watch a cloud, eat a sandwich. Yes, for all of us. I love that.

0: This is Care Radio. I'm John Warburton. Dutch students have shown what they believe to be the world's first solar-powered ambulance, which they hope can bring medical care to some of the world's remotest places. The vehicle's solar panels not only drive the engine, but also power medical devices such as X-ray machines and defibrillators. The two-seater ambulance is designed for inaccessible off-road terrain and has a range of 440 miles on a sunny day. Rechargeable batteries help the vehicle work at night or when it's cloudy, say the designers from Eindhoven Technical University. Stay with Care Radio for more news about caring every day.
1: There are two types of drive you can have on the motorway. One that feels like this.
2: Or one that feels...
1: 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Or not hogging the middle lane. Because being a little more considerate on the road actually reduces congestion and collisions. Which transforms everyone's journey. So we all feel a little less... and a lot more... National Highways.
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See, you always know this is the Pina Colada song, but you never know that it's Rupert Holmes that sang it. Well, you do now, and now you are pub quiz ready. It's my aim in life to make you good at pub quizzes. I'll give you all sorts of useless pieces of information that are going to enhance your life. What else is going on this summer? We've been talking a bit about all sorts of things today, haven't we? National Marine Week, 25th of July to the 9th of August. What do you do with National Marine Week? What's the PR grab behind that? Seagulls, chips, rock pools, wet shoes, windbreak that becomes a full engineering project. Someone saying it's bracing, which is British for my face has gone numb. Rock pools are brilliant because every adult instantly becomes a marine biologist, don't they? Crouch down, point at something tiny and say, is that a crab? Usually it's seaweed. But for 5 minutes you are basically David Attenborough. But wet. And cold. David Attenborough. But wet. And cold. Don't forget, ladies and gentlemen, if you are celebrating National Marine Week, don't forget the chips and don't forget to feed those seagulls. LMFAO, body rock anthem.

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Throbbing beats for you. Love this. News is coming up next.

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1: With the latest national and international news on the

0: First Minister has asked for military aid from the UK government as residents in the Highland village of Nethy Bridge are evacuated due to a nearby wildfire. More than 500 firefighters have been tackling the blaze, which has raged in the Cairngorms National Park for the past 10 days and forced the evacuation of homes in the remote region. First Minister John Swinney has said the blaze remains a major and serious incident, but they are seeing an improved picture. Meanwhile, three fire engines and two officer vehicles were destroyed during a major fire and explosion at an industrial site in Essex on Friday. 20 firefighters were taken to hospital, with four treated for minor injuries and the rest discharged after precautionary checks. Rick Hilton is Chief Fire Officer at Essex County Fire and Rescue Service. He says the blaze has now been tamed.
1: The incident is now under control. Although firefighters will remain at the scene, dealing with the remaining hotspots and supporting the transition into the recovery phase.
0: More than a dozen people have been arrested after violence erupted in Glasgow between anti-immigration and anti-racism protesters. Police chased and held back Unite the Clans demonstrators who ran towards an anti-fascist group, with many on both sides wearing masks. Some 15 arrests have been made, including for possession of an offensive weapon, assault, a breach of the peace, obstruction and resisting arrest.
2: It can affect people's perception of reality. It can affect the way that people behave, and it can be very distressing, and that's why we want to challenge stigma and discrimination, because we want people to feel comfortable to come forward if they are experiencing any of the symptoms.
0: That was Ian Callaghan from Rethink Mental Illness on Schizophrenia Awareness Day. It's about challenging assumptions around the condition and encouraging open conversations. And Strictly Come Dancing has revealed the five new professional dancers joining the programme's 2026 edition. Alexandra Eseva, Christian Priore, Lothabo Monometsi, Maddie Inglesby and Mark Carmelita are in. From Radio News Hub, I'm Johnny Holmes.
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0: Patchy rain will affect central, northern and western areas this evening, clearer in the northeast and a little rain in the southeast, breezy but mild, with lows of 15 degrees.
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Sister Sledge and Frankie kicking off the 80s show this week. Hello, I'm Dave Price. Thank you for tuning in. And also, thank you for the music.

ABBA, and thank you for the music. Right, coming up, I'll tell you what's coming up. We've got a big 80s quiz, we've got a top five, we've got facts of the week, double play, listener mentions, community care information, and an awful lot more than that. And musically, let's head into a break with something from Jigsaw, the extended mix of Sky High. On the way next, Nick Kendrick.

0: This is Care Radio. I'm John Warburton. New figures suggest families in Glasgow, Liverpool and Nottingham are particularly likely to be wasting large amounts of money on food that goes uneaten. A survey of more than 2,000 UK parents of children aged 4 to 12 found 60% said at least once a week their children refuse to eat a meal they're given. The average amount parents estimated their family wasted annually on uneaten food was £283, but the figure for Glasgow alone was much higher at £389. 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

Mike Oldfield and Maggie Riley with their Moon Shadow. What we'll do is we'll take a song from Tina Turner. We'll head into a little break, if that's okay. NXS on the way next.

0: This is Care Radio. I'm John Warburton. AI-powered listening technology could cut NHS admin and ease pressure on frontline staff. That's according to the King's Fund, which outlines how the AI listens to consultations and turns them into clinical notes or letters for medical professionals to use. But a report from the health think tank warns poor system integration, patchy rollout and safety risks, including possible hallucinated prescriptions, must be tackled urgently. It says the NHS has a rare chance to shape healthcare AI, but must get it right. Stay with Care Radio for more news about caring every day.
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Kylie Minogue and Wouldn't Change a Thing. Quite an interesting documentary on Netflix about her at the moment, if you get a chance to see that. Right, time to do the big 80s quiz now. Question number one. Nina, do you remember Nina, who reached number one with 99 red balloons in the 80s? What country did she come from? Nina, who reached number one with 99 red balloons, came from which country? And question two, which successful 80s singer was born originally with the name Michael Barrett? Michael Barrett. Early doors, I know, but have a think about that. If you want to give me an answer, email hello@careradio.org. Thank you very much. Here's the Whispers now.

Whispers and the Beat Goes On. Bit of Van Halen for you after the break, and a bit of Quote next, actually. Now, this year, foster families across the county were invited by Hampshire's County Council Fostering Service to gather for their fourth annual Family Fun Day. Hampshire's foster families are invited to the YMCA Fairthorne Manor for a celebratory picnic and a day of outdoor adventure. With the sunshine above, children could be heard singing and climbing, abseiling, kayaking, stand-up paddle boards, there was bouncy pillow, water slide, axe throwing, and plenty of garden games for all ages. Doesn't that sound like a laugh? The event was also a perfect chance for children's services staff to speak with foster families, as well as providing the opportunity for foster families who may not have seen each other in a long time to socialise and relax while the children made the most of their outdoor space. That, by the way, is a great idea. Whoever thought of that, you're not paying enough. You're not getting paid enough. Right, your status quo now, what you proposing? Yeah, more money.

0: 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I'm John Warburton. Dutch students have shown what they believe to be the world's first solar-powered ambulance, which they hope can bring medical care to some of the world's remotest places. The vehicle's solar panels not only drive the engine, but also power medical devices such as X-ray machines and defibrillators. The two-seater ambulance is designed for inaccessible off-road terrain and has a range of 440 miles on a sunny day. Rechargeable batteries help the vehicle work at night or when it's cloudy, say the designers from Eindhoven Technical University. Stay with Care Radio for more news about caring every day.
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5: 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The

Van Halen there, and it's called Jump. Coming up in the next hour, we'll have our top five sad facts about men. Sad facts about men. I'm not going to say any more. Interesting facts of the week coming up in the next hour. We'll also give you the first clues on Double Play. Remember, we give you the clues. You try and work out who fits the clues, and the answer will be in the last hour of the show when we play two tracks from said act. I hope I've described that right. Right, time for Alphaville now. We're big in Japan.

Alphaville are big in Japan. 80s quiz. Nina, who reached number one in the 80s with 99 red balloons, came from which country? And which successful 80s singer was born with the name Michael Bryant? It's the 80s quiz. You've got the answers.

0: Wham there and Bad Boys. We'll head up to the news with Miami Sound Machine and Dr. Beat. I've been a little bit unwell over the last couple of weeks. No, don't feel sorry for me. I was losing my voice and a very bad chest infection. I was taking lots of meds for it. And I was looking at the bottles and I was thinking, why is there never any good side effects to medication? Just once, I'd like to read a medication bottle and see on the back, may cause extreme sexiness.
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0: Firefighters in the UK and Europe continue to battle blazes. Liz Whittaker has the details.
1: In Scotland, the First Minister's held a meeting of his government's resilience room after police declared a wildfire in the Cairngorms National Park, a major incident. In Essex, crews say they'll be working into the weekend at a fire at a large industrial unit between East Hanningfield and Rettenden, and massive forest fires have forced the evacuation of 200,000 people in southwestern France and central Spain, with residents fleeing towns near Madrid and Bordeaux.
0: A French foreign minister is urging tourists not to cancel their travel plans, but to make sure they stay well informed. A mother of a trans woman who took her own life has said more children are going to die unless the new prime minister acts. Alice Lipman, who was 20, had spent over 1,000 days waiting for gender-affirming care when she took her own life in May 2022. New testing kits are being rolled out by police in London to crack down on illegal e-bikes and e-scooters. The tech measures whether the vehicles can go faster than the limit of 15.5 miles an hour. Here's Superintendent Luke Baldock.
2: In the last kind of 6 or 7 months, we've seized more bikes than we seized in the entirety of last year. So the current total is around 4,500 bikes taken off the streets of London that have been deemed to be illegal.
0: Anti-war protesters gathered outside the main gates of RAF Fairford to call on Prime Minister Andy Burnham to withdraw the use of UK military bases from the US's war with Iran. So far, the UK has allowed the US to launch defensive operations from British bases hosting American personnel and aircraft, whilst refusing to cooperate in offensive operations against Iran. And Lewis Hamilton will start fifth for the Hungarian Grand Prix after receiving a three-place grid penalty for impeding. Championship leader Kimi Antonelli has also been handed a three-place grid drop for failing to slow under yellow flags and will start seventh. Lando Norris took pole position with Charles Leclerc alongside him. From Radio News Hub, I'm Johnny Holmes.
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0: Patchy rain will affect central, northern and western areas this evening, clearer in the northeast and a little rain in the southeast, breezy but mild, with lows of 15 degrees.
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Mick Jagger and David Bowie there, Dancing in the Street. Hello there, I'm Dave Price. I'm not dancing in the street, I'm playing some great 80s songs. Let's go into hour two of the 80s show then, shall we? Seems to work. Here's the Lambrettas now, and Poison Ivy.

Labretta's there and Poison Ivy. This is going to be a busy hour. 80s Quiz, we'll go over that again. We'll have our top five, facts about men, facts of the week as well, and double play clues. And in addition to that, of course, if we've got time, mention a few listeners. And community care information. Can't forget that. Right now, though, here's Matthew Wilder. One hit wonder, as far as I'm aware. This is called You're Never Gonna

0: this is Care Radio. I'm John Warburton. A patient from the northeast of England has become the first teenager in the UK to have a pain-relieving implant fitted to his spinal cord to ease an agonizing condition. Ralph Seed, who's 18, has complex regional pain syndrome that became untreatable. But the new device, fitted at Newcastle's Royal Victoria Infirmary, uses spinal cord stimulation to disrupt the pain signals traveling to the brain as they happen. Ralph says, for the first time in years, he's pain-free. Stay with Care Radio for more news about caring every day.
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Transvision Vamp there on the radio, and Baby, I Don't Mind. Nina, who reached number one in the 80s with 99 Red Balloons, what country did she come from? And which successful 80s singer was born with the name Michael Barrett? 80s quiz. It's not rocket science, is it? Time for Bross now on the radio, and I owe you nothing.

Oh, Sarah and I owe you nothing. That we'll play this week, we're looking for the name of a famous guitarist, singer, songwriter, originally born in 1943 in America. He began his career at the age of 19, playing jazz, and at 21 he recorded his first album as a leader in 1964. 1970, he released The Other Side of Abbey Road, featuring renditions of songs from the Beatles album Abbey Road from 1969. But who are we describing here? Don't worry, that's just the beginning, because there will be more. If you think you've got it in that, though, please email me. I'd be absolutely over the moon. Remember, you can email hello@careradio.org. Right, here's Sydney Youngblood now, and if only I could answer that.

0: This is Care Radio. I'm John Warburton. New figures suggest families in Glasgow, Liverpool and Nottingham are particularly likely to be wasting large amounts of money on food that goes uneaten. A survey of more than 2,000 UK parents of children aged 4 to 12 found 60% said at least once a week their children refuse to eat a meal they're given. The average amount parents estimated their family wasted annually on uneaten food was £283, but the figure for Glasgow alone was much higher at £389. Stay with Care Radio for more news about caring every day.
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3: The

Thompson Twins, former double play act, You Take Me Up. Now, an Asda worker has been praised for helping a woman who had decided to brave it and go shopping without her carer, who was away. Phil Snow Griffiths helped the elderly customer at the store in Warrington when the woman said she was planning to get the bus home. Asda says Phil wouldn't have any of it and insisted he helped her through the checkout, got her a seat and arranged a taxi for her. The worker noticed the woman struggling to try and balance a pack of cans on her walking frame at the checkout and decided to help. Well done, Phil. Other stores aren't available. And who paid for the taxi? All right, moving on. Here's Baloney, so I'm now using a bit of imagination.

Now, Louis Sum and Imagination, our very own Gary Robinson's actually interviewed him. It was a great interview. Maybe you still find it on the website. Up next, top five sad facts about men. Stay tuned.

the volume. Then we do our top five sad facts about men at five. Men are loved for what they provide, not for who they are a lot of the time. Four, a man's tears are respected less than his success. Pain gets ignored, money gets applauded. Three, men remember one compliment for years because they rarely get any. I could see that. Two, men break mentally long before they admit it, and sometimes by the time they get round to speaking about it, it's too late. I did tell you this was sad. But the number one in our top five sad facts about men: when a man says, "I'm tired," he's not asking for rest, he's asking to be understood.

0: This is Care Radio. I'm John Warburton. AI-powered listening technology could cut NHS admin and ease pressure on frontline staff. That's according to the King's Fund, which outlines how the AI listens to consultations and turns them into clinical notes or letters for medical professionals to use. But a report from the health think tank warns poor system integration, patchy rollout and safety risks, including possible hallucinated prescriptions, must be tackled urgently. It says the NHS has a rare chance to shape healthcare AI, but must get it right. Stay with Care Radio for more news about caring every day.
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It's credibility, and old Patty don't feel sorry for Loverboy. Facts of the week. What well-known object people think is round is actually egg-shaped? And two, what chocolate bar was named after a horse? I'll leave you to think about that. Time for Aha now on the 80s show. And this sums up the 80s. Great song, great music video. This is called Take On Me.

Aha! Take on me. Hi to Robert Skeen. Hi to Elaine and Tam Cain. Hi to Rennie Ritchie. Quick mention for Ron and Wilma Smart and Scott Morgan. I'll also mention Cheryl Waddle, Ewan McGowan and Peter Roebuck. Remember, if you want to be on this list, simply email hello@kradio.org. Heading up to the news with this one. It's called Maniac and it's Michael Cimbello. If you want to have a dance, I won't stop you.

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1: With the latest national and international news on the

0: person has died and at least 16 others are injured after a van slammed into people gathered for Berlin's famed Pride event. It forced police to call off the celebrations and an accompanying concert in the German capital just hours after they'd begun. Officers in Berlin say they've identified a suspect with ties to Islamic extremists in the city. He's yet to be arrested. Back home, the Metropolitan Police is investigating donations to Reform UK by a company controlled by the party's deputy leader, Richard Tice. With more, here's Johnny Holmes.
1: Britain Means Business, a fundraising vehicle, gave Reform two donations of £250,000 in the run-up to the 2024 general election. The money was paid to his company by Reform donor Fiona Cottrell, Mr. Tice has previously outlined. She's said to have given £1 million to Britain Means Business in June 2024, and half of that money was then given to Reform. Now police are investigating.
0: An employee at a Dublin museum has been remanded in custody, charged with possession of explosives that were intercepted in a car near the Northern Irish border. 44-year-old Simon O'Donovan from Sperrin Road in Drimnagh appeared at the Criminal Courts of Justice in Dublin last night. The court was told that he worked at the Collins Barracks National Museum. Now, dementia should be made a government priority. That's according to 80% of the British public and the Alzheimer's Society. The charity is calling for improvements to diagnosis, treatment and care. Michelle Dyson is their CEO.
2: Those who do get diagnosed, it tends to be very late. And when they get diagnosed, they get discharged from the NHS and sent home, if they're lucky, with a leaflet. And if you think about how the comparison with other diseases, say cancer, if you get diagnosed with cancer, you're then on a specialist pathway. So the experience of dementia is really poor.
0: And Anthony Joshua survived a scare on his boxing comeback, rising from the canvas twice before knocking out unknown Albanian Christian Prenger to pave the way for a Tyson Fury showdown later this year. That's the latest from Radio News Hub. I'm John Collins.
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0: Early rain across southern England and Wales will clear to leave a largely dry day with sunny spells. Rain and showers elsewhere, some of them heavy. Cooler in the north, but a high in the south of 29 degrees Celsius.
5: The 80s. The

Bangles there on a manic Monday. Final read on the 80s quiz. Nena, who reached number one with 99 red balloons, came from which country? It's in Europe. And which successful 80s singer was born? Michael Barrett. He was in the UK singer, of course. Any ideas? I'm going to have to chase you. Answers on the way in the next 5-10 minutes. Now, though, it's Johnny H. Jazz. I don't think he really did. And this is called Shattered Dreams. Play for Alan Steadman.

0: 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I'm John Warburton. Dutch students have shown what they believe to be the world's first solar-powered ambulance, which they hope can bring medical care to some of the world's remotest places. The vehicle's solar panels not only drive the engine, but also power medical devices such as X-ray machines and defibrillators. The two-seater ambulance is designed for inaccessible off-road terrain and has a range of 440 miles on a sunny day. Rechargeable batteries help the vehicle work at night or when it's cloudy, say the designers from Eindhoven Technical University. Stay with Care Radio for more news about caring every day.
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Bananarama. That's my favourite one from then, actually. It's not the most popular, but it's my I like it. It's called Cruel Summer. Facts of the week. What well-known object people think is round is actually egg-shaped? Look up to the sky for that one. And what chocolate bar was named after a horse that was owned by the confectionery company? Facts of the week. Good luck. Right, taking the tempo up a bit with Teardrop Explodes. 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

Stephanie Mills and Never Knew Love Like This Before. Nina, who reached number one in the 80s with 99 Red Balloons, came from Germany. And which successful 80s singer was born with the name Michael Barrett? It's our very own Shakin' Stevens. Oh.

0: Shakin' Stevens. Or should I say Michael Barrett? It's called Oh Julie. Named the guitarist, singer-songwriter, born in the 1940s in America. He began his career at the age of 19. I believe he played guitar when he was 12, actually. But he used to be involved in jazz to begin with. At 21, he recorded his first album as leader in 1964. In 1970, he released The Other Side of Abbey Road, which is an album featuring renditions of the original Beatles Abbey Road album. In the early 80s, he joined a record label run by Quincy Jones. He then moved into pop and R&B style music, and he had six massive hit singles during the 1980s. He has won 10 Grammy Awards, one MOBO, and has a star on the Hollywood Walk of Fame. Trust me, you know this person, but who is it? He's still involved in music, but has had to stop touring, apparently due to ill health. He cancelled all his UK tour dates back in 2024. But who is it? This is an absolute legend in his genre. Any ideas? Remember, you can email hello@careradio.org.
1: Who's that guy?
0: Beg your pardon.

You're not mixing Who's That Girl? Well, it's time to tell you who's that guy. We're not going to go through all of the clues again. We've done that well and truly. But well done. Only a few of you got this right. But it is George Benson.

0: This is Care Radio. I'm John Warburton. New figures suggest families in Glasgow, Liverpool and Nottingham are particularly likely to be wasting large amounts of money on food that goes uneaten. A survey of more than 2,000 UK parents of children aged 4 to 12 found 60% said at least once a week their children refused to eat a meal they're given. The average amount parents estimated their family wasted annually on uneaten food was £283, but the figure for Glasgow alone was much higher at £389. Stay with Care Radio for more news about caring every day.
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George Benson, Give Me the Night, album version. And before the break, we had Lady Love Me One More Time. And when I said he was a legend, I wasn't pulling your leg. And absolutely right. Well done, those that got that. Facts of the week. I'm going to give you the answer to that next. What well-known object people think is round is actually egg-shaped? And what chocolate bar was named after a horse owned

Soft Cell, Tainted Love. Hi to Fraser Lindsay, hi to Alan Gibb, hi to Colin Brown, Ali Bongo, mentioned for Claire Green, I think, as well, Kathleen Peggy, Ray Byrne, hi to Tracy West, Cameron Forbes, Nikki Jarvis, and Hazel Irvin. What well-known object people think is round is actually shaped, believe it or not, it's the moon. It only looks round because the big end is always pointing towards planet Earth. And what chocolate bar was named after a horse? It's a Snicker bar, a horse owned by the Mars Company. Other sweeties aren't available. Keeping the lawyers happy. Right, here's Blancmange now, and we're living on the ceiling on the 80s show on Care Radio.

Lamange Living on the Ceiling, and that's about it, chums. Thanks so much for listening to my 80s show. I've been Dave Price. You've been a fabulous listener. And don't forget, you can catch me on the jukebox over the weekend as well. Take care till the next time. Love you loads. And we'll head to the news with Wax. Hold it. Now. Bridge to your heart.

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1: With the latest national and international news on the app.

0: one person has died and at least 16 others have been injured after a van drove into crowds gathered for Berlin's annual Pride event. The incident prompted police to call off the celebrations and a planned concert in the German capital just hours after they'd begun. Police in Berlin say they've identified a suspect with links to Islamic extremists in the city. No arrests have been made. The Metropolitan Police are investigating donations made to Reform UK by a company controlled by Richard Tice, the party's deputy leader. Johnny Holmes reports.
1: Police say the inquiry relates to alleged offences under electoral law involving donations made before the 2024 general election, and two people have been interviewed under caution. Reform UK says it follows Electoral Commission rules on donations, while Mr Tice has questioned the investigation and denied any wrongdoing.
0: A Dublin museum employee has been remanded in custody after being charged with possessing explosives that were intercepted in a car near the Northern Ireland border. 44-year-old Simon O'Donovan of Sperrin Road in Drimnagh appeared before the Criminal Courts of Justice in Dublin last night. That court hearing heard that he worked at the National Museum at Collins Barracks. Now, 80% of the British public say that dementia should be at the heart of government healthcare policy. Michelle Dyson is the CEO of Alzheimer's Society, which did the research. The charity is now calling for more to be done.
2: We need to see in that plan that the government is getting ready, or the NHS is getting ready to deliver the new diagnostics and new treatments. So there are really exciting moves in the science that are coming on board. They're available privately in this country, but not on the NHS. And yet in other countries, in the US, in Japan, in South Korea, they're being used routinely.
0: And in darts, Luke Little has booked his place in the final of the World Match Play in Blackpool. He'll meet Welshman Gerwyn Price as the double world champion looks to defend his title. That's the latest from Radio News Hub. I'm John Collins.
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0: Early rain across southern England and Wales will clear to leave a largely dry day with sunny spells. Rain and showers elsewhere, some of them heavy. Cooler in the north, but a high in the south of 29 degrees Celsius.

The Lennon and McCartney song, and I Love Her, from Harry Connick Jr. I'm Peter Melbourne, and welcome to The Sentimental Journey, a show that's not just thrown together, you know. I think the term is carefully curated. I've been seeking out songs from over the years, from crooners, jazz and country singers, close harmony groups, 50s stars, and so much more that I thought you'd like. If you're of a certain age, it could well bring back a lot of memories. If you have the good fortune to be in the bloom of youth, well, it's an insight to some of the great songs and artists from a few years back. And I'll be popping up with the odd tale or two about the singers and their songs.

That was Ricky Nelson, who sadly didn't have a long life. He died in a plane crash at the age of 45. But he still managed to have a 37-year career in show business. His parents were entertainers, Ozzie and Harriet Nelson. And first on the radio and then on the telly, they had a sitcom called The Adventures of Ozzie and Harriet. And when Ricky was 8, they drafted him in to take part. And then when he was 17 or so, he moved into a career as a recording artist and had a whole string of hits here and in America. And then we heard one of them, the rather sentimental Sweeter Than You. Ricky Nelson married a girl called Kristin. Well, he had to really. She was 19 and with child. And she turned out to be a rather extravagant lady. She was from a moneyed background. Her dad was a star American football player and her mum was an actress. So she wanted her upmarket lifestyle to continue. She had very expensive tastes, so Ricky Nelson was constantly on the road performing to pay for all this. And then she complained that he was constantly on the road. He couldn't win.

When Marion Ryan, who had just heard there with Always and Forever, when she was a rising star, one newspaper described her as the Marilyn Monroe of popular song. I think that was rather stretching a bit. I mean, yes, they were blonde and curvy, but that's where the similarity ends. Marion's career was rather more, shall we say, homespun. She was working in a shop selling stockings in Leeds. This is in the days before tights. And she got some gigs with a man called Ray Ellington, who had a quartet. He was the dad of Lance Ellington, who's done some singing on Strictly Come Dancing on the telly. And from that, she progressed to recording a few singles and appearing on a TV musical quiz show called Spot the Tune. She was the resident vocalist. You know, it's a decent career, but hardly in the Marilyn Monroe League. But in the 50s, the papers, which in those days had sold millions of copies, they were forever bigging up British performers to be the British Elvis and the British Marilyn Monroe, the British Frank Sinatra, the British James Dean. It never seemed to end.

The rock and roll era is sometimes remembered as a time of raunchy music and rebellious naughty boy singers compared to what came before. But a lot of the time, the songs were quite gentle and melodious, such as that one from Billy Fury. That was his cover of a song that had previously been recorded by Elvis, Because of Love. And I thought Billy Fury there, he was trying so hard to be a bit like Elvis on that one, but not taking it so far that he sounded exactly like him. Not that anybody could sound like Elvis, he was a one-off, despite the hundreds of Elvis impersonators that are around. It's The Sentimental Journey. I'm Peter Melbourne, with some of the great old songs and tunes from across the years.

The American music magazine Rolling Stone called Up on the Roof a remarkable pop song for 1962. Remarkable pop song for any year, I'd have thought. The music was written by Carole King, and those wonderful lyrics were written by Jerry Goffin. He said in later years, out of all the lyrics he'd written, the ones for Up on the Roof were his favourite. And that version was from The Lettermen, the American close harmony vocal trio. In the early 60s, there were three groups around, all calling themselves The Lettermen. And how's it settled so there was no confusion? Well, the chaps we just heard were the first ones to have a hit record. So, under American law, they were entitled to use the name exclusively. So the two other lots of Lettermen, they had to go off and find themselves new names. Years ago, I worked with a lady, one day out of the blue in the office. She said, "My dad was in the Rolling Stones." And we all looked at her aghast. Then she said, "I'll prove it tomorrow." So the following day, she brought in a picture of a music combo from the 40s that her dad was in. And on the drum kit were the words, "The Rolling Stones." That's what they were called. And they were around just about the same time that Mick Jagger and all the other Stones were born. So I don't think there's too much confusion.

Chapman, My Baby Just Cares For Me. It's an ancient song. It was written nearly 100 years ago for Eddie Cantor to sing in an early colour film. It's a cowboy movie called Whoopi. The song Making Whoopi was in it as well. And then in the late 50s, Nina Simone recorded it in a very different style from the original. And it sat there in obscurity for 30 years until it featured in a TV ad here for Chanel No. 5 perfume. And in this, a very demure lady, she's driving through the desert in Nevada or Arizona or somewhere in a posh car. And when she pulls up at the gas station, the young pump attendant, he instantly falls in love with her because she's wearing this amazing scent. And he's left devastated and open-mouthed as she drives off. The whole thing only lasted about 40 seconds, but a record company decided to release what had previously been an album track as a single. And it got high into the UK hit parade, and it became one of Nina Simone's biggest hits.

The American pianist Peter Nero, with the theme from the movie The Summer of 42, a Michel Legrand composition. And that was a film about the exploits of a group of teenage boys on an island in New England in the long hot summer of 1942. And you really don't want me to go into too much detail. I'm sure you can imagine it all if you really wanted to. All those hormones churning around.

Out of all the artists we play on the Sentimental Journey, she's the one with my favourite name, Blossom Dearie. So called because after she was born, the neighbours brought round a big bunch of blossoms as a gift to the new parents. She could so easily have been called Quality Street. And that song is usually associated with Frank Sinatra. In fact, it was the last song he ever sang in public 3 years before his death. And the words, "The best is yet to come," were etched on his gravestone. I say were. The words were changed in mysterious circumstances after the death of Frank's widow, Barbara. And instead of Francis Albert Sinatra, beloved husband and father, "The best is yet to come," the plaque's wording was changed to "Francis Albert Sinatra, sleep warm, Papa." Exactly what happened is a bit of a mystery. But it's well known that Barbara and Frank's daughters, Tina and Nancy, they didn't get on. And there's a suggestion they took advantage of Barbara being out of the way to change the wording. After all, when Frank was rushed to hospital hours before he died, Barbara never contacted the daughters to say he was there. A bit of a wicked stepmother story in there somewhere, I think.

Our hero, Matt Monro, and I Love You Because. A song recorded many times, but the one we're most familiar with is the Jim Reeves version that got into our top 10. But strangely, it didn't do much in America. It was written by the prolific country singer and songwriter Leon Payne, and he was known as the Blind Balladeer because he was born blind in one eye and then lost the sight of the other as a child. He immersed himself in music, and by his late teens, he was on the radio in his native Texas. And back then in America, you were on the radio. You didn't just loll in a chair playing a few tunes like I'm doing now. You performed live. You had to keep finding new material all the time. The poor fella died of a heart attack at the age of 52, but he leaves a legacy as one of the greatest songwriters in the world of country music. Song.

One from the pen of Johnny Mercer, Something's Gotta Give, and we heard it there from the Maguire sisters. He wrote or co-wrote something like 1,200 songs, including such greats as Days of Wine and Roses, Fools Rush In, Wherever Angels Fear to Tread, Moon River, and I Remember You. Something's Gotta Give was written for a Hollywood musical called Daddy Long Legs, starring Fred Astaire. And he's a wealthy American on a visit to France, and he's so enchanted by this 18-year-old resident of an orphanage, he pays for her college education in America, anonymously. What an 18-year-old still doing living in an orphanage is never explained. But a few years later, they meet again and fall in love, even though he's as old as the hills compared to her. And she never found out he paid the college fees. I mean, what was it that first attracted her to the millionaire played by Fred Astaire?

Jones with a song from the period when he brought a soul vibe to a lot of country songs, Green Green Grass of Home not least. That was Funny Familiar Forgotten Feelings, first recorded by one of the greats of country music, Don Gibson, a man with a reputation for recording some of the saddest, most melancholy songs around. But then he had plenty to be unhappy about. He had a wretched upbringing, he was really shy, and later in life he relied on booze and pills. He said the 1960s for him were a total blur. The 1960s were a total blur for a lot of people.

Rooksbury Squires, with the theme song from one of those jolly jape black and white comedy films that were around in the 50s, Happy is the Bride. It's about a couple preparing to get married in a quiet English village, but things start to go wrong. Nothing too heavy, I mean, no murders or anything. It's stuff like a man decorating their new home going on strike. Hardly earth-shattering. But when I tell you the cast included such people as Ian Carmichael and Terry Thomas and Joyce Grenfell and John Le Mesurier, you get an idea of what kind of film it was.

There was a middle-aged widow in Ohio by the name of Sadie Vimmerstedt, and she loved following all the showbiz gossip in the magazines, and she was particularly intrigued by the story of Frank Sinatra leaving his wife Nancy for Ava Gardner, only for her to dump him after a six-year marriage. And for some reason, she thought it would make a good song, but she was no songwriter herself, so she forwarded the idea, together with a suggested first line, "I want to be around to pick up the pieces when somebody breaks your heart." She sent all this to the legendary songwriter Johnny Mercer. And all she put on the envelope was "Johnny Mercer, songwriter, New York, New York." And it got delivered. And Johnny liked Mrs. Vimmerstedt's idea and turned it into a fully-fledged song, "I Want to Be Around," the one we've just heard there from Tony Bennett. And being a kind-hearted soul, Johnny gave Sadie a songwriting credit and a third of the royalties. Or maybe not too kind-hearted. It could have given her a half, I suppose. And Tony Bennett's version about the song was a hit in America. And a year later, Frank Sinatra himself recorded it. And he knew the song was about him, but because he was such a fan of Johnny Mercer's, he didn't seem to mind.

Born to Be With You from the Beverly Sisters. They're all gone now, with the death a few weeks ago of one of the twins, Teddy, at the age of 99. She was actually named Hazel, but used the name Teddy. And Beverly was a stage name. The girl's actual surname was Chinnery. And when they were amateur singers, doing secretarial work in the daytime, they performed as the Chinnery Sisters. But when they decided to go full-time, a BBC producer called Cecil Madden, he told them he didn't think it was a particularly attractive name, and he advised them to change it to the Beverly Sisters. A man called Cecil, you'll note, passing judgment on their name. I mean, they could have said, we'll change our name if you change yours to Darren, but they didn't. I once interviewed the Beverly Sisters on the phone on a radio show I was doing, all at the same time. One was on the main phone and two of them were on extensions. And, you know, it was chaotic. I mean, because I couldn't see them, I didn't know who was who. They finished each other's sentences, they talked at the same time. It was total mayhem. But I have to say, it was all very entertaining. I mean, anybody tuning in partway through, they'd have known straight away I was talking to the Beverly Sisters.

Whatever happened to Old Fashioned Love from Daniel O'Donnell? He's taking a break from touring at the moment. It'll be at least a year before he's back in the swing of things. He's not particularly ill, but he's been prone to allergies and chest infections. All that flying and staying in air-conditioned hotel rooms taking its toll. So he's taking time out so his body can recover. Wise move. That's what the doctors say, isn't it? Listen to your body. And there have been all sorts of ridiculous things online. He's at death's door. He's got cancer. He's retired. And he says, that's all a load of tosh. And he'll be back after his break. Now, this one from Finn Argus and Sabrina Carpenter. It's called Clouds.

0: person has died and at least 16 others are injured after a van slammed into people gathered for Berlin's famed Pride event. It forced police to call off the celebrations and an accompanying concert in the German capital just hours after they'd begun. Officers in Berlin say they've identified a suspect with ties to Islamic extremists in the city. He's yet to be arrested. Back home, the Metropolitan Police is investigating donations to Reform UK by a company controlled by the party's deputy leader, Richard Tice. With more, here's Johnny Holmes.
1: Britain Means Business, a fundraising vehicle, gave Reform two donations of £250,000 in the run-up to the 2024 general election. The money was paid to his company by Reform donor Fiona Cottrell, Mr. Tice has previously outlined. She's said to have given £1 million to Britain Means Business in June 2024, and half of that money was then given to Reform. Now police are investigating.
0: An employee at a Dublin museum has been remanded in custody, charged with possession of explosives that were intercepted in a car near the Northern Irish border. 44-year-old Simon O'Donovan from Sperrin Road in Drimnagh appeared at the Criminal Courts of Justice in Dublin last night. The court was told that he worked at the Collins Barracks National Museum. Now, dementia should be made a government priority. That's according to 80% of the British public and the Alzheimer's Society. The charity is calling for improvements to diagnosis, treatment and care. Michelle Dyson is their CEO.
2: Those who do get diagnosed, it tends to be very late. And when they get diagnosed, they get discharged from the NHS and sent home, if they're lucky, with a leaflet. And if you think about how the comparison with other diseases, say cancer, if you get diagnosed with cancer, you're then on a specialist pathway. So the experience of dementia is really poor.
0: And Anthony Joshua survived a scare on his boxing comeback, rising from the canvas twice before knocking out unknown Albanian Christian Prenger to pave the way for a Tyson Fury showdown later this year. That's the latest from Radio News Hub. I'm John Collins.
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0: Early rain across southern England and Wales will clear to leave a largely dry day with sunny spells. Rain and showers elsewhere, some of them heavy. Cooler in the north, but a high in the south of 29 degrees Celsius.
5: Sentimental Journey. Can't

Barry Manilow and Mandy. He said he wasn't going to tour this country anymore, but it was all a fib because he was back last month to do 6 concerts, and very impressive he was too, particularly considering he went through lung surgery late last year. It's the Sentimental Journey. I'm Peter Melbourne with some great old songs and tunes from across the years.

When you're standing on a stage performing, it can be quite a hazardous thing. You know, the bright lights are in your eyes, you can barely see where you're going for a start. In her very first performance on stage, the 50s singing star, Joan Regan, she was standing in the wrong place and she got hit on the head by the safety curtain coming down. It was hardly a safety curtain for her, it knocked her out. And do you remember that incident when Madonna was appearing at the Brit Awards? Millions of us saw it on the telly. A dancer trod on this Armani cape she was wearing. She was yanked backwards down some stairs. And she carried on like a true pro, I have to say. The lady we've just heard was Joan Savage with Lula Rockahula. And she suffered a mishap at the age of 12. She was a child performer, spurred on by her musically inclined mother, Millie. And as a kid, Joan was in this revue at the Blackpool Tower Circus as a singer and a roller skater. Well, this was the circus, wasn't it? And there were elephants. And at a crucial point in Joan's performance, this elephant decided to have a pee all over her, head to toe. I mean, when an elephant goes, it's not a dainty little tinkle. I mean, it's fire hose stuff. Not too sure she carried on like a pro on that occasion, but it didn't put her off showbiz. She had a long career as a singer and an actress.

Mary Como and The Way We Were, the theme song from the film of the same name, was sung by Barbara Streisand. And in 1973, it won the Academy Award for Best Original Song in a Film, beating off competition from Paul McCartney's Bond song, Live and Let Die. The Way We Were, it might have been a great song, but the film itself was a bit of a mess. 11 writers worked on the script, coming and going at various times, and as a result, there were a few holes in the plot. Not least, an explanation of why the two main characters, Barbara Streisand and Robert Redford, why they fell out of love. I mean, one minute they're all lovey-dovey, and then there were daggers drawn, but we never knew why. There was talk of a follow-up film, and Robert Redford was keen to do it, but it never materialised. If you're

Although Norman Wisdom's best remembered for being a comic actor, not least with his Norman Pitkin character, he also had a couple of hit records. That one, The Wisdom of a Fool, in the late 50s, and it followed on from one he had in the early 50s, called Don't Laugh at Me, 'Cause I'm a Fool. He may have been remembered for being a slapstick funny man, but Norman's early days were far from easy. He grew up in extreme poverty, and his dad was a violent alcoholic. And when his parents separated, Norman and his brother, they were farmed out to people who were paid to look after them. But their dad usually failed to pay up, so they were turfed out. Remember, we're talking about the early 20th century, and things were very different then. At the age of 12, he's sleeping rough. And on one occasion, a boy from Cardiff said to him, "If you go there, my mum and dad will look after you, and they'll help you find a job." So he walked from London to Cardiff. And when he finally got there, this couple, they didn't want to know. They wouldn't even let him into the house. So Norman went down to Cardiff Docks and got a job on a ship sailing to Argentina. And that is just scratching the surface of his life story. I mean, I could tell you a lot more, but I still have a pile of music to bring you.

Leaving on Your Mind from Patsy Cline. It was written by a man called Webb Pierce, who's one of the foremost country music singers and songwriters in the 50s. And he was particularly known for his lavish lifestyle. He had a fleet of fancy convertible cars, and he spent thousands on those over-the-top rhinestone suits that a lot of country singers like to wear. It's funny, isn't it? Their music's all manly, and then they go out and dress up like a drag queen. And Webb Pierce, he also had this big guitar-shaped swimming pool at his house in Nashville. It cost him $30,000 in the 1950s. Liberace had a swimming pool shaped like a piano. His was a guitar. And he charged people to come and look at this thing, maybe to help pay for it. And country music fans, they turned up in their thousands to have a gawp at this pool. The neighbours were really annoyed at all this. One of them was another singer, Ray Stevens. So they went to court to get a lawsuit to end these swimming pool tours. They just wanted a bit of peace and quiet.

Shadows and Wonderful Land. Do you know, that brings back memories to me of it being played at the pictures before the ads and trailers came on. It's mainly that one, and Theme from a Summer Place. And I can also remember that smell, that strange mix of plastic and sugar that used to come from my carton of Kiora orange drink. I don't know what was in those cartons, but it was so luminous, if you dropped something on the floor in the dark, it certainly helped you find it. Kiora's almost disappeared now. You don't see it in the shops anymore. But you can still buy it online. Why would you want to, though? And it's still sold in shops in Ireland. The heyday of Kiora overlaps with the heyday of Sing Something Simple, that show that used to be on the radio every Sunday evening, all those seamless, relaxing songs to help round off the weekend. And each week on The Sentimental Journey, we play a brief extract to bring back the memories. Here are the Cliff Adams Singers.

The melodious voice of Dick Haymes and the nearness of you. Most people assumed he was American, but in fact he was Argentinian. And a lot of the assumption came from his name. He really was born Richard Haymes. His father was of British descent. And he left Buenos Aires at the age of 17 to go to the States. And he quickly established himself as a crooner with some of the big bands of the day. But then things came to a head with the Second World War. He said to the authorities, "I'm not joining up. I'm Argentinian, and Argentina isn't even in this war." And there's nothing they could do about it. I mean, I can see both sides of it, really. He wasn't American, so why should he fight in their war? But then, on the other hand, America had given him his livelihood, and most of his fans were American. He did tours of US bases, though, to entertain the troops, so he did his bit to boost morale. And the whole thing, it didn't harm his reputation. Once hostilities were over, he was as popular as ever.

Another song that's donkey's years old. That one, I'm confessing, is not far off 100 years old. I'm digging all the really old ones out in this show. But then, I suppose a good tune lasts forever. And that version was from Peggy Lee, although it's been covered many times. Frank Ifield had a number one hit with it in the early 60s with his distinctive yodely style. And before that, one of a couple of singles that Clifford T. Ward had. That one was Gay. And sadly, he died of MS in the late 80s at the age of 57. But there was a view he could have been far more successful if he hadn't been a bit of a musical wallflower. He didn't like touring, or public appearances, or doing interviews, or having his picture taken. I mean, this is all stuff you need to be doing if you want to be popular and ship record sales, but he just wouldn't do it. He did go on Top of the Pops to sing Gay, the song we just heard, but that was about as far as it got.

slightly curious song. It sounded as if he was singing some of the lines to someone else out the corner of his mouth. But it did well enough in the hit parade for Jimmy Young. That was called Someone on Your Mind. A lot of the younger generation wouldn't remember Jimmy Young, the radio presenter. See, you'd have to be well into the bus pass generation to remember Jimmy Young, the singer. But he was really successful in the 50s, and quite a few hits, including two number ones, Unchained Melody. Yes, he was one of hundreds of people to record that one. And The Man from Laramie. It was particularly impressive with that last one that he got to the very top, because El Martino's version was out at the same time, and he too got into the top 20. When the charts based on record sales first came out in 1952, we wouldn't have known about anything charting lower than 12. For the first couple of years, it was just the top 12. Not the top 10, the top 12. It was still fixated by dozens back then. Nobody thought in decimal.

Peterson Lee came to fame through Opportunity Knocks, the TV talent show hosted by Huey Green. They won for 7 weeks running, which was a record at the time, before Bernie Flint came along 4 years later, and he won it 12 times in a row. And hot on the heels of their success, they brought out that single, Welcome Home, and it shot to the top of the charts. Peterson Lee were never an item, they were just a singing partnership. But Diane Lee, she subsequently married a musician. Until his death 4 years ago, her husband was Rick Price, who was the bassist and singer with The Move and The Wizard. And that's the first time those two groups have ever been mentioned on The Sentimental Journey.

Great Happiness from Connie Francis. Oh, we're losing so many of that generation now, aren't we? Connie died a year ago last week at the age of 87, and Neil Sedaka, who wrote four of her biggest hits, he died earlier this year at the age of 86. Connie's success came through a mix of contemporary material, such as the songs that Neil Sedaka wrote for her, Stupid Cupid and the rest, and some real old songs. One of her biggest successes, Who's Sorry Now, that had been written in the 1920s. And she recorded that one on the recommendation of her dad when she was going through a bit of a thin patch in her career. He said to her, you could do worse than record some of the songs from way back that I used to like. And it worked. And the one we've just heard was a favourite of Connie's from a few years earlier. And she jumped at the chance of doing a version. And that too did really well. Although, ironically, it was kept off the very top spot in the charts by another remake of an old standard, the Platters song, Smoke Gets In Your...

In late 1956 and early 57, there were three versions of Garden of Eden hanging around. They all did rather well. The first one was from an American singer called Joe Valino. It was the only hit he had. Then Frankie Vaughan recorded it, and it got all the way to number one. And out at the same time was the one we've just heard from Gary Miller, and he too got into the top 20. Gary Miller was another of those singers who died young, sadly. He was just 44 when he died of a heart attack in 1968, so naturally his career was a short one. But he did okay overall. His most successful song was Robin Hood. Robin Hood, Robin Hood, riding through the glen, that one. His version wasn't the one used on The Adventures of Robin Hood with Richard Green on the telly, though. That was sung by Dick James, who later in life founded DJM Records, his biggest signing being Elton John, before he in turn went off to start his own record label, Rocket Records.

The song that was the theme to the 1956 film Around the World in 80 Days. Around the World from Bing Crosby. The star of the movie was David Niven, but the film was notable for the number of big names who cropped up in cameo roles. Blink and you'd miss them, but there was John Gielgud, Noel Coward, Marlene Dietrich, Frank Sinatra, John Mills, Robert Morley, so many others. David Niven was afraid of heights. Actually, I'm with him on that one. So not a great idea to be in a film about a hot air balloon. So they used a body double for the scenes when they were actually filming someone high up in it. David Niven wouldn't go near it. Well, you know, it's time for me to float off now. We're out of time on the sentimental journey. I hope you've enjoyed the music we've had for you this time round. And I hope we can get together sometime very soon for another walk down a musical memory lane. I'll leave you with this one from the Beatles, The Fool on the Hill.

0: person has died and at least 16 others have been injured after a van drove into crowds gathered for Berlin's annual Pride event. The incident prompted police to call off the celebrations and a planned concert in the German capital just hours after they'd begun. Police in Berlin say they've identified a suspect with links to Islamic extremists in the city. No arrests have been made. The Metropolitan Police are investigating donations made to Reform UK by a company controlled by Richard Tice, the party's deputy leader. Johnny Holmes reports.
1: Police say the inquiry relates to alleged offences under electoral law involving donations made before the 2024 general election, and two people have been interviewed under caution. Reform UK says it follows electoral commission rules on donations, while Mr Tice has questioned the investigation and denied any wrongdoing.
0: A Dublin museum employee has been remanded in custody after being charged with possessing explosives that were intercepted in a car near the Northern Ireland border. 44-year-old Simon O'Donovan of Sperrin Road in Drimnagh appeared before the Criminal Courts of Justice in Dublin last night. That court hearing heard that he worked at the National Museum at Collins Barracks. Now, 80% of the British public say that dementia should be at the heart of government healthcare policy. Michelle Dyson is the CEO of Alzheimer's Society, which did the research. The charity is now calling for more to be done.
2: We need to see in that plan that the government is getting ready, or the NHS is getting ready to deliver the new diagnostics and new treatments. So there are really exciting moves in the science that are coming on board. They're available privately in this country, but not on the NHS. And yet in other countries, in the US, in Japan, in South Korea, they're being used routinely.
0: And in darts, Luke Little has booked his place in the final of the World Match Play in Blackpool. He'll meet Welshman Gerwyn Price as the double world champion looks to defend his title. That's the latest from Radio News Hub. I'm John Collins.
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0: Early rain across southern England and Wales will clear to leave a largely dry day with sunny spells. Rain and showers elsewhere, some of them heavy. Cooler in the north, but a high in the south of 29 degrees Celsius.
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0: Oh, Madonna, did you see her at the World Cup final? Oh! All 8 seconds of her completely live.
1: Yeah!
0: Oh, did I say that? Will that make me a bad person? I suspect it does. How are you? Good to have your company. Welcome to Care Radio Towers. Because we care. Oh, I'm in a foolish mood today. So, World Cup's done. Plenty still to talk about today, then. What we got? We've got Tour de France coming up. We've got Latitude. Something about that. It's National Marine Week. In case you haven't noticed, the school holidays have started. Well, look, we'll be here with all sorts of helpful hints and advice. What have we got music-wise? I've got some Erasure on the way in just a second. I've got some Wham, Outkast, Queen, Billy Joel, T-Rex, Sly and the Family Stone, Stevie Wonder, Pink, what, Pink, and that's just in this hour? Shall we not mess about any longer? I think so.

Doesn't have to be from Erasure. I love this next song. We're going to see the ABBA the Musical. This was a brilliant number. We've got a news briefing.

0: We are Care Radio. I'm Matt Rosser. Foster Wales is marking 5 years of supporting children and foster families across the country. Since 2021, the not-for-profit network has recruited more than 700 new foster carers, helping to support more than 1,000 children. It says keeping children close to their communities remains a priority. Foster Wales has also introduced its Big Welcome online portal, helping children get to know their foster family before they move in. For Care News every day, stay with Care Radio.
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Want to break free? What a great video that was. Do you remember it? A living room. A dress and a Hoover. Welcome to the show. Welcome to the program. Good to have your company. It's Nick Mir. It's K Radio with you for the next 2 and a bit hours or so. Got some good music today, which makes me extraordinarily happy. World Cup last weekend, that was good, wasn't it? Spain getting their just desserts. Argentina being decidedly sore losers. No change there. 40 years on, they still can't get over it. Oh, was that bad of me? I'm sorry. Oh, dear, school holidays upon us. How many of you have got the wee ones coming round? Maybe your grandparents that have been press-ganged into it. So, just a bit of advice, grandparents. I know you probably know this from many years' experience, but to this generation are very, very hungry for snacks. It's like that Hungry Hippo ad from the 1980s and 90s. Nothing worse than a teenager stood in front of a fridge staring at it, giving that thousand-mile stare. Where's the snacks, Gran? Where are they? We need snacks, please. So stock up on the snacks and get them to go and play outside for a very long time.

0: 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I'm Matt Rosser. Care homes across the Connaught Care Collection have opened their doors to local people seeking relief from this summer's heatwave. The new Cool Space initiative offers air-conditioned communal areas, free refreshments and a place to rest at all six of the group's homes. Inspired by cooling centres already used in the US and Canada, the initiative aims to help protect vulnerable people during extreme heat and could provide a model for communities across the UK. For more Care news, stay with Care Radio.
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Those who receive care from it and those who give care. What's going on in our world? I was reading today that earlier on this week it was International Moon Day. The anniversary of the first human landing on the moon. Humanity got to the moon, but we still cannot find that thing we had in our hand 30 seconds ago. Everybody tells me that there is more technology in today's mobile phones than there was in the first rocket that went to the moon. And when you think about the hoo-ha, what's that word again? Hoo-ha. That there is about sending rockets up and to the moon and the amount of technology. When you think my iPhone has got more technology in it than the first rocket did, it kind of goes, it is a bit suspicious, isn't it? 1969? Really? Did you? And you didn't have a mobile phone, did you? No. I like Bill. It makes me smile. Promising to the world that is not an

We didn't start the fire. I could have done a very bad gag about Guy Fawkes, but I chose against. Got news briefing after Mark Boland and the lads.

0: 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I'm Matt Rosser. A new national partnership is aiming to help more people living with Parkinson's enjoy the benefits of table tennis. 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Organisers say table tennis can improve balance, coordination and well-being while helping people stay active and connected to their communities. 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

Rose Family Affair. Ah! Oh, lo fa bene. I just love that 70s stuff, don't you? You spit them into the microphone like this. Yeah, baby. Talking about snacks earlier. Mrs. Mia brought home some malt loaf in little tiny packets. And I ate them all. And she wasn't happy with me. Because they weren't designed to be eaten all at once by me. But hey-ho, welcome to the school holidays, chums. The 100 cricket has started, which is great. I think you catch it on Channel 4, I believe. Began this week. So it's sort of it's kind of ideal if you like cricket, but also like the idea that it might finish before your entire afternoon has disappeared. When traditional cricket's brilliant, just lasts quite a long time. The 100 is cricket after an espresso. Big music, bright kits, fast scoring. Just enough rules to make someone in the room say, wait, what's happening now? So that's going on, and if you haven't seen it, I kind of recommend a sneaky look.

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1: With the latest national and international news on the

0: The new Prime Minister, Andy Burnham, says he'll put the UK's interests first in his dealings with Donald Trump, even if it means disagreeing with the US President. The pair spoke on the phone last Monday within an hour of Mr. Burnham arriving in Downing Street. But speaking to the BBC's Sunday with Laura Koonsberg programme this morning, Mr. Burnham said, "I can't see at any point that I won't take a different opinion from him. I will need to voice a different idea that is right for Britain." Now, the Alzheimer's Society is calling for an official dementia spokesperson within the government. It's part of a list of proposals it's putting forward to fix dementia care and diagnosis rates in the UK. The charity's CEO, Michelle Dyson, is confident that Andy Burnham could make it happen.
1: I really think so. I mean, he has spoken very movingly about his father and the fact that his father doesn't even know that he's become Prime Minister, which just shows you what a sort of devastating disease this is. You know, the personal always matters, and the fact that he's been talking about it so much already, I think that is a very, very hopeful sign.
0: A raging wildfire in southwest France has forced the evacuation of a further 55,000 people. It takes the total forced out of their homes to around 220,000 as the flames creep ever closer to the city of Bordeaux. Authorities in the Gironde region say gusting winds are feeding the flames, accelerating the speed of a fire that's now been burning out of control since the middle of last week. Millions of motorists are set for long journeys over the next few days as summer getaways continue. The AA says around 6.3 million drivers are planning a road trip of more than 100 miles. Their spokesperson is Gareth Jones.
2: Plan where you can stop to refuel or recharge, and we know fuel is a lot more expensive than it was this time last year. And indeed, over the course of the last week, petrol has gone up by around 5p a litre. So just make sure you know where you can stop to get those bargains en route.
0: That's the latest from Radio News Hub. I'm John Collins.
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0: Any early rain in southern England and Wales should have cleared to leave a dry and sunny afternoon. Some heavy showers elsewhere, though. A warm day, especially in the south, with a high of 29 degrees Celsius.

Oh yeah. So emotional. That's me. And only on Fridays. In that time of life where, well, you know, what's the point? What's the point? Emotional? No. It's an hour of shows. We've got the Royal Welsh Show, the Farnborough Air Show. Something about hammocks this hour as well. It's a delight. Is there anything better than a hammock on a wispy, windy, warm, tousled day? I don't think so. Plus, we've got some girls allowed. Some Barry White. Barry. He's going to be in the house. Kylie's on. Phil Bailey, Phil Collins, Coldplay, Debbie Harry, the Mavericks. Culture Club as well. For your exceptional delight and delectation, dear listener. Let's go back to the 90s, shall we?

0: 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I'm Matt Rosser. Young people leaving care are set to benefit from new training and employment opportunities under a major construction industry initiative. The Care in Construction programme brings together employers including Heathrow, Places for London and the Lower Thames Crossing. The scheme aims to help tackle high unemployment among care-experienced young people while addressing skills shortages in the construction sector. For Care News, stay with Care Radio.
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0: Stand By. Got Barry White coming up in a minute. Just to make you happy. It's that time of year, isn't it? It's all about shows. We show things. Farnborough, they show their aeroplanes. The Royal Welsh Show, they show their animals. It's kind of full showbiz in this countryside, isn't it? Tractors, wellies, trade stands, homemade cake. A dog running after sheep. A bit of ice cream. And people who can identify livestock with the confidence most of us reserve for recognising a biscuit. They're kind of dangerous, though, these country shows, aren't they? Because you arrive thinking that you'll just have a look around. 3 hours later, you're seriously considering buying a walking stick, a cheese hamper, and a pair of waterproof trousers that you technically don't need.
1: We got it together, didn't we?
0: Yeah. I love that.
1: With you.

3,000 volts of vibrato going through the depths of your soul. That's our Barry. A really played song, this. Electronic. Got the news briefing after this.

Kylie. Put your hand on your heart. I'm very desired to say, I can't remember which platform I should. I really should do my research before I open a microphone, but you know how it is. I just saw that and thought, oh, Kylie, she's got a documentary out at the moment. Worth looking up. Think it's on Netflix. It's quite an interesting one. Pete Waterman's on there. He's a lovely guy. I worked with him a few years ago. He's top chap. It's very, very much worth your time and effort to take a look at it. National Hammock Day this week. Peace, calm, shade and relaxation. What it often delivers is a short physical comedy routine between you and a tree. You know, it's funny, in holiday brochures and on TV adverts, people glide into hammocks. Don't they? Just like sit, just gently. In real life, people approach them like you've got to defuse a bomb.

0: It's good stuff, that, isn't it? Nobody's ever heard of Philip Bailey before or since.
1: It's true.
0: Right, after clocks, we'll go and get a briefing, shall we?

0: 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I'm Matt Rosser. 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The new Cool Space initiative offers air-conditioned communal areas, free refreshments and a place to rest at all six of the group's homes. Inspired by cooling centres already used in the US and Canada, the initiative aims to help protect vulnerable people during extreme heat and could provide a model for communities across the UK. For more care news, stay with Care Radio.
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4: Carers and NHS workers right across the UK.

not too oft played, that one. Deborah Harry, I Want That Man. She's still trying to go strong. But I won't hear a word said against the Harry lady. Yeah, I was saying earlier, it's the Farnborough Air Show. That's all this week that's been running. It's a funny old thing, isn't it, really? Thousands of people looking up at the sky and saying, oh, that's loud. As if aircraft are known for being shy. I used to drive past Farnborough quite often, actually. They have people on the verges with binoculars and picnics. Oh, dear. There's nothing like Scotch egg and a Spitfire to while away the summer afternoons, isn't it? But air shows make adults behave like children in the best possible way. Suddenly everyone's excited by speed, noise, engineering and clouds. Even people who normally complain about traffic will stand there admiring something at several hundred miles an hour. It's proof that no matter how old you get, the aircraft can never cease to amaze and astound and make you point at the sky. Oh, look, there it is. Look. Look, grandson, look. Now. Time for Church of the Poisoned Mind, don't you know?

I have a Boy George story. Many, many years ago, I was DJing at a kind of one of these private club things, and they were doing an all-day thinger, and he'd just started out as a DJ. And I went downstairs, and there he was, behind the decks, with his baldy head and no hat. It was quite an interesting experience, actually, because there was nobody there, and he was just playing music to himself. It was most odd.

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0: The new Prime Minister, Andy Burnham, says he'll always put Britain's interests first in his dealings with Donald Trump, even if that means disagreeing with the US President. The two leaders held a phone call on Monday, less than an hour after Mr. Burnham arrived in Downing Street. Speaking on the BBC's Sunday with Laura Koonsberg, the Prime Minister said he wouldn't rule out taking a different position from President Trump, adding that he would always put forward the approach he believes is right for Britain. 80% of the British public say that dementia should be at the heart of government healthcare policy. Michelle Dyson is the CEO of the Alzheimer's Society, which did the research. The charity's calling for more to be done.
1: We need to see in that plan that the government is getting ready, or the NHS is getting ready to deliver the new diagnostics and new treatments. So there are really exciting moves in the science that are coming on board. They're available privately in this country, but not on the NHS. And yet in other countries, in the US, in Japan, in South Korea, they're being used routinely.
0: Another 55,000 people have been evacuated as a major wildfire continues to burn across southwest France. It brings the total number forced from their homes to around 220,000, with the flames advancing ever closer to the city of Bordeaux. Officials in the Gironde region say strong winds are driving the blaze, allowing it to spread rapidly after it burnt out of control since the middle of last week. Now, plan ahead if you're driving this coming week.
2: Be prepared. Expect the fact that there's going to be a lot of traffic on the roads. It is one of the busiest weekends of the year. Now, a lot of schools broke up last week, which caused last weekend to be quite busy. The remaining schools broke up over the course of the last few days, which means that we're expecting around 20 million cars in total on the roads over the course of the next week.
0: That's Gareth Jones from the AA. His advice comes alongside a warning to prepare for driving in the heat. And Marvel's announced that it will release Black Panther 3 with British actor David Johnson playing the titular hero. That's the latest from Radio News Hub. I'm John Collins.
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0: Any early rain in southern England and Wales should have cleared to leave a dry and sunny afternoon. Some heavy showers elsewhere, though. A warm day, especially in the south, with a high of 29 degrees Celsius.

0: Donna Summer. Dinner with Gershwin. That'd be interesting, wouldn't it? Who do you like dinner with? The choice. Who do you go to dinner with? You can have a dinner guest.
1: Yeah!
0: I'll give that some thought. Welcome to the programme. Welcome to Kerrod. It's hour three already. I don't know where the time's gone. I'm standing in for Ernie this week. And I think next week as well, actually. Got some good music. I'm going to play some Annie Lennox. It's a real classic in a minute. Got some Oasis, Earth, Wind and Fire, Kaiser Chiefs, Katie Tunstall. The Electric Light Orchestra with a track that I haven't heard for donkey's yonks. What else have we got coming? It's the Commonwealth Games. It's Love Parks Week. National Marine Week. Big Butterfly Count is happening and it's World Chess Day. A cornucopia of delights for your entertainment. Beautiful song now. The news briefing next.

0: 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I'm Matt Rosser. A new national partnership is aiming to help more people living with Parkinson's enjoy the benefits of table tennis. 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Organisers say table tennis can improve balance, coordination and well-being while helping people stay active and connected to their communities. 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

What a tune. Some good music this hour. I'm playing some Oasis in a minute. There's Mirth, Wind & Fire and Anastasia and the Kaiser Chiefs. It's like your own little concert, isn't it? Yes, you are spoiled. So it's the Commonwealth Games. We've got Sofa Multisport expert returning. It's one of those, isn't it? You see, you kind of start watching sport that you never thought you would have any interest in whatsoever. Things involving guns. It's like swimming and shooting. Swim 400 metres, then shoot at the target. I don't know that that is one, but you know what I mean. Swimming, cycling, gymnastics, boxing, netballs, bowls. Bowls is a Commonwealth sport. And Glasgow knows how to put on a welcome down Socky Hall Street. I just want to see these people from every corner of the Commonwealth going down Socky Hall Street Market on Sunday, as I did a few years ago. And going to see the stuff that's piled up on pallets and is quite literally being hauled out of the back of the lorry as we speak, while the law enforcement teams turn a blind eye. Socky Hall Street Market. I tell you what, I bet there's some sport down there.

all the way to the end. Even that music. Earth, Wind and Fire. Got briefing after this. 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

She wears strange brown shades on the video to that, didn't she? Or is that another one? I think she had cornrows in her hair as well. I might be wrong. How are you doing, dear listener? It is very exceptional to have your company. Enjoying having you with us. Love Parks Week runs from the 24th of July to the 2nd of August, celebrating parks and green spaces across England. That's nice, isn't it? It's a nice reminder that the local park is basically Britain's outdoor living room. I don't like that. You've got dog comedy in parks, haven't you? One dog living its best life and one owner shouting a name like Milo! Of increasing desperation while Milo has clearly joined a new family. Our little pooch is going a little bit blind, so he goes up to people, he sniffs them, realises it isn't us, and then rushes on to the next two people. Meanwhile, we're waving frantically. Oh, a good park doesn't ask much of you, does it? Turn up, walk round, sit down, watch a cloud, eat a sandwich. Yes, for all of us. I love that. Come on, Ricky and the boys.

0: 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I'm Matt Rosser. Foster Wales is marking 5 years of supporting children and foster families across the country. Since 2021, the not-for-profit network has recruited more than 700 new foster carers, helping to support more than 1,000 children. It says keeping children close to their communities remains a priority. Foster Wales has also introduced its Big Welcome online portal, helping children get to know their foster family before they move in. For Care News every day, stay with Care Radio.
1: There are two types of drive you can have on the motorway. One that feels like this.
2: Or one that feels
1: 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Because being a little more considerate on the road actually reduces congestion and collisions, which transforms everyone's journey. So we all feel a little less and a lot more National Highways.
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See, you always know this is the Pina Colada song, but you never know that it's Rupert Holmes that sang it. Well, you do now, and now you are pub quiz ready. It's my aim in life to make you good at pub quizzes. I'll give you all sorts of useless pieces of information that are going to enhance your life. What else is going on this summer? We've been talking a bit about all sorts of things today, haven't we? National Marine Week, 25th of July to the 9th of August. What do you do with National Marine Week? What's the PR grab behind that? Seagulls, chips, rock pools, wet shoes, windbreak that becomes a full engineering project. Someone saying it's bracing, which is British for my face has gone numb. Now, rock pools are brilliant because every adult instantly becomes a marine biologist, don't they? Crouch down, point at something tiny and say, is that a crab? Usually it's seaweed. But for 5 minutes, you are basically David Attenborough. But wet and cold. So don't forget, ladies and gentlemen, if you are celebrating National Marine Week, don't forget the chips and don't forget to feed those seagulls. LMFAO, Body Rock Anthem.

Well, Barley Rock Anthem on Care Radio. Throbbing beats for you. Love this. News is coming up next.

0: The new Prime Minister, Andy Burnham, says he'll put the UK's interests first in his dealings with Donald Trump, even if it means disagreeing with the US President. The pair spoke on the phone last Monday within an hour of Mr. Burnham arriving in Downing Street. But speaking to the BBC's Sunday with Laura Koonsberg programme this morning, Mr. Burnham said, "I can't see at any point that I won't take a different opinion from him. I will need to voice a different idea that is right for Britain." Now, the Alzheimer's Society is calling for an official dementia spokesperson within the government. It's part of a list of proposals it's putting forward to fix dementia care and diagnosis rates in the UK. The charity's CEO, Michelle Dyson, is confident that Andy Burnham could make it happen.
1: I really think so. I mean, he has spoken very movingly about his father and the fact that his father doesn't even know that he's become Prime Minister, which just shows you what a sort of devastating disease this is. The personal always matters, and the fact that he's been talking about it so much already, I think that is a very, very hopeful sign.
0: A raging wildfire in southwest France has forced the evacuation of a further 55,000 people. It takes the total forced out of their homes to around 220,000 as the flames creep ever closer to the city of Bordeaux. Authorities in the Gironde region say gusting winds are feeding the flames, accelerating the speed of a fire that's now been burning out of control since the middle of last week. Millions of motorists are set for long journeys over the next few days as summer getaways continue. The AA says around 6.3 million drivers are planning a road trip of more than 100 miles. Their spokesperson is Gareth Jones.
2: Plan where you can stop to refuel or recharge, and we know fuel is a lot more expensive than it was this time last year. And indeed, over the course of the last week, petrol has gone up by around 5p a litre. So just make sure you know where you can stop to get those bargains en route.
0: That's the latest from Radio News Hub. I'm John Collins.
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0: Any early rain in southern England and Wales should have cleared to leave a dry and sunny afternoon. Some heavy showers elsewhere, though. A warm day, especially in the south, with a high of 29 degrees Celsius.

Sonia there, and You'll Never Stop Me Loving You. Hello there, I'm Dave Price. Can I welcome you along to the jukebox? 3 hours of classic oldies coming up. And just to get us in the mood for that, here's Glen Campbell.

Glen Campbell. That's called Galveston. Musically, coming up in this hour, we'll have the Average White Band. We'll have something from David Soul, chairman of the board, Ian Jury, and the Blockheads also on in this hour. The Hollies, the Beatles, all of that kind of stuff coming up. But now...

are the champions. Right, coming up on the show this week, we'll have the Mind Bender, we'll have a top five, we'll have some interesting facts of the week, community care information, and some listener mentions. You okay with that? Good. Right, we're heading to break with this from Bread and Baby I'ma Want You. Never quite understood what that means, but never mind. And on the way next, a classic from Ricky Nelson. You are listening to the Jukebox. Baby.

0: 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I'm Matt Rosser. Care homes across the Connaught Care Collection have opened their doors to local people seeking relief from this summer's heatwave. The new Cool Space initiative offers air-conditioned communal areas, free refreshments and a place to rest at all six of the group's homes. Inspired by cooling centres already used in the US and Canada, the initiative aims to help protect vulnerable people during extreme heat and could provide a model for communities across the UK. For more care news, stay with Care Radio.
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Reggie Nelson and Hello Mary Lou. Now, Fife Council is hosting informative events for potential foster carers as part of a campaign to recruit more of them in the Fife area. The sessions will be held monthly during the summer, with the first being held in July at Dulloch Library in Dunfermline, with Cooper Library also hosting sessions beginning on the 4th of August. Attendees will begin guidance and first-hand information from Fife Council's fostering team. Webinars will also be held monthly for those unable to attend the in-person sessions, and information such as how foster carers are paid, the application process, training, and any other queries will be covered. If this is a career that you are considering going forward, have a look online and check out some of these events. On the other hand, if that ain't your cup of tea, let's head back to the 70s and remember this great song from David Soul. Whatever you do, don't give up on us.

Average White Band. Let's go round again. Let's do the Mindbender again. See if we can get your head round this. This is easy this week. I think I say that every week, but honestly, this is. What's the answer here, right? The Pope has it, but he does not use it. Your father has it, but your mother probably uses it also. Nuns do not have it. What is it I'm talking about here? The Pope has it, but he does not use it. Your father has it, but your mother probably uses it also. And nuns, well, they do not have it. What am I describing here? Remember, you can email hello@careradio.org if you want to give me an answer. You got it yet? Oh, come on.

0: 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I'm Matt Rosser. A new national partnership is aiming to help more people living with Parkinson's enjoy the benefits of table tennis. 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

Chairman of the Board, everything's Tuesday. Coming up in the next hour, we'll have a top five of things that can result in heart failure. We'll have some interesting facts of the week as well. Right now, though, Ian Julian, the Blockheads. Hit me with your rhythm stick.

0: Ian Dury and the Blockheads and Hit Me With Your Rhythm Stick. Time for something completely different. Diana Ross, Marvin Gaye. You Are Everything.
1: Oh, darling. I wanted to be everything.

0: We are Care Radio. I'm Matt Rosser. Young people leaving care are set to benefit from new training and employment opportunities under a major construction industry initiative. The Care in Construction programme brings together employers including Heathrow, Places for London and the Lower Thames Crossing. The scheme aims to help tackle high unemployment among care-experienced young people while addressing skills shortages in the construction sector. For Care News, stay with Care Radio.
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Isn't that lovely? Peebo, Bryson and Roberta Flack got together to record that. And tonight I celebrate my love with you. Mindbender, the Pope has it, but he does not use it. Your father has it, but your mother probably uses it just as much, if not more than him. Nuns, though, they do not have it. What is it? How are you getting on? Anybody?

0: new Prime Minister, Andy Burnham, says he'll always put Britain's interests first in his dealings with Donald Trump, even if that means disagreeing with the US President. The two leaders held a phone call on Monday, less than an hour after Mr. Burnham arrived in Downing Street. Speaking on the BBC's Sunday with Laura Koonsberg, the Prime Minister said he wouldn't rule out taking a different position from President Trump, adding that he would always put forward the approach he believes is right for Britain. 80% of the British public say that dementia should be at the heart of government healthcare policy. Michelle Dyson is the CEO of the Alzheimer's Society, which did the research. The charity's calling for more to be done.
1: We need to see in that plan that the government is getting ready, or the NHS is getting ready to deliver the new diagnostics and new treatments. So there are really exciting moves in the science that are coming on board. They're available privately in this country, but not on the NHS. And yet in other countries, in the US, in Japan, in South Korea, they're being used routinely.
0: Another 55,000 people have been evacuated as a major wildfire continues to burn across southwest France. It brings the total number forced from their homes to around 220,000, with the flames advancing ever closer to the city of Bordeaux. Officials in the Gironde region say strong winds are driving the blaze, allowing it to spread rapidly after it burnt out of control since the middle of last week. Now, plan ahead if you're driving this coming week.
2: Be prepared. Expect the fact that there's going to be a lot of traffic on the roads. It is one of the busiest weekends of the year. Now, a lot of schools broke up last week, which caused last weekend to be quite busy. The remaining schools broke up over the course of the last few days, which means that we're expecting around 20 million cars in total on the roads over the course of the next week.
0: That's Gareth Jones from the AA. His advice comes alongside a warning to prepare for driving in the heat. And Marvel's announced that it will release Black Panther 3 with British actor David Johnson playing the titular hero. That's the latest from Radio News Hub. I'm John Collins.
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0: Any early rain in southern England and Wales should have cleared to leave a dry and sunny afternoon. Some heavy showers elsewhere, though. A warm day, especially in the south, with a high of 29 degrees Celsius.
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0: and gentlemen, this is Billy McCluskey from Palm Springs reporting for NBC Sports of America. 20 seconds to the start of the 31st Formula race on a hot Sunday afternoon.
1: Yellow there, that's called the race. Hello there, I'm Dave Price. Can I welcome you into hour two of the jukebox? What is the jukebox, you ask? Well, something stupid, isn't it?

Frank and Nancy Sinatra and Something Stupid. I think the song was revived by, was it Robbie Williams and Nicole Kidman in the early noughties? I think so. But here's Joe Jackson now. Is he really going out with him? And I'll tell you what's going on in this hour next. It's going to be busy.

Joe Jackson, is she really going out with him? Coming up, we'll go over the mind bender again. We've got a top five in this hour of things that can often result in heart failure. Hopefully not today, though. Facts of the week will be about animals and things that girls buy. We'll also do some listener mentions and have some more community care information as well. The top of that list is great music. And here's a great song. It takes me back, this. Barbra Streisand, I Am a Woman in Love.

Barbara Streisand and Women in Love. The Pope has it, but he does not use it. Your father has it, but your mother probably uses it too. Nuns, on the other hand, do not have it. Any idea what it is? I may give you a clue on that. I may give you a clue, but at least it's not about maths this week, because I'm terrible at maths. I went to a beekeeper yesterday to get 12 bees. He counted and he gave me 13. I said, excuse me, sir, you gave me an extra one. He went, yeah, that's a freebie.

0: 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I'm Matt Rosser. Foster Wales is marking 5 years of supporting children and foster families across the country. Since 2021, the not-for-profit network has recruited more than 700 new foster carers, helping to support more than 1,000 children. It says keeping children close to their communities remains a priority. Foster Wales has also introduced its Big Welcome online portal, helping children get to know their foster family before they move in. For Care News every day, stay with Care Radio.
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2: Oh. Animals can't speak to drivers. But if they could, they would be asking us, telling us by the sounds of it, to put our litter and fruit waste in the bin. Because roadside litter kills an estimated 3 million animals every year. No wonder they sound miffed. So let's lend them a paw. Let's take our rubbish with us and bin it properly. National Highways. And what's that? They said thanks very much.
3: The Jukebox

Benny King, You Can Stand By Me. Before the break, we had Teaching with Ding A Dong, a song you don't hear often. Now, unpaid carers in South Tyneside have taken inspiration from the historic Jarrow Crusade to raise awareness of the challenges they face and the support available to them. The Carers March saw participants walk through Jarrow and Hepburn in a modern-day echo of the famous 1936 protest. Organisers said the event aimed to highlight the vital role unpaid carers play in communities while drawing attention to the pressures many experience. Supporters say the event celebrated carers' contributions and sought greater recognition for those providing unpaid care. Isn't that amazing? I'm astounded by the different ideas people come up with, honestly, it's great. Right, if you're a biker like me, you'll enjoy this from Chris Spedding as we head or speed back to

Motorbiking, Chris Pedding. Right, here's one you can do a dance to. It's Coast to Coast, and they're inviting you to do the Hucklebuck. I never learned it, or I would give it a go. Go on, show me. Yeah, it's not bad. You've been drinking.

coast to coast doing the Hucklebuck. Facts of the week this week. Which animals are all left-handed? Which animals are all left-handed? And if a girl owns one of these, she'll more likely own seven of them. I'll give you that again. If a girl owns one of these, the chances are she maybe owns seven of them. What am I talking about there? I never know what I'm talking about.

Shadows there, and Dance Apache. Right, we'll take this fine song from Blondie, and then we'll do our top five things that can result in heart failure.

Blondie there, and Sunday there. Top 5 things that can result in heart failure at 5. Having a microphone thrust into your hand on a karaoke evening when you're not very keen on karaoke. Being stopped by customs on your way back from your holidays, even if you think, well, I don't have anything that I shouldn't have. Still very nervous, isn't it? It can make you nervous. 3. A doctor's sudden intake of breath on an examination can be quite scary. And 2. Having to pay for an emergency plumbing job. But the number one on our things that can result in heart failure, being told by the dentist that, hang on, this might hurt a little bit. A little bit. Love really hurts without you, I know that much. Here's Billy Ocean now on Care Radio's Jukebox.

Love Really Hurts. Without You, the great Billy Ocean. Here's Falco now as we head to the 80s and Rock Me Amadeus. On the way next, Jason Donovan. Stay tuned.

0: 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I'm Matt Rosser. A new national partnership is aiming to help more people living with Parkinson's enjoy the benefits of table tennis. Parkinson's UK and Table Tennis England have joined forces to expand playing opportunities by supporting local groups and helping clubs become more Parkinson's friendly. Organisers say table tennis can improve balance, coordination and well-being while helping people stay active and connected to their communities. For more Care news, stay with us here at Care Radio.
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Sealed with a Kiss. That is Jason Donovan. Gracias to Kevin and Deirdre Tate. Hello to Pamela Baker and Mark Rees. We'll also mention Phil Learmonth. We'll mention David Barrow, Jill Crone, Bella Hutch. Also Chris Morgan. And hi to James and John Webster. Hope you're still tuned in. They too will remember this. It's the Everly Brothers.

Everly Brothers there and Kathy's Clown. We've had a few sing-along songs already on the show, but here's another one. Donny Osmond was quite famous back in the 70s, but so was his sister. Do you remember this?

Marie Osmond there with Paper Roses. Facts of the week: which animals are all left-handed or left-pawed, depending on how you want to look at that? And if a girl owns one of these, the chances are she probably have about 7 or 8 of them. What are we talking about here? Answers on a postcard. Oh no, not on a postcard. Email hello at careradio.org if you've got an answer. Right, let's head to the news with this from Rick Astley. My arms keep missing me.

0: The new Prime Minister, Andy Burnham, says he'll put the UK's interests first in his dealings with Donald Trump, even if it means disagreeing with the US President. The pair spoke on the phone last Monday within an hour of Mr. Burnham arriving in Downing Street. But speaking to the BBC's Sunday with Laura Koonsberg programme this morning, Mr. Burnham said, "I can't see at any point that I won't take a different opinion from him. I will need to voice a different idea that is right for Britain." Now, the Alzheimer's Society is calling for an official dementia spokesperson within the government. It's part of a list of proposals it's putting forward to fix dementia care and diagnosis rates in the UK. The charity's CEO, Michelle Dyson, is confident that Andy Burnham could make it happen.
1: I really think so. I mean, he has spoken very movingly about his father and the fact that his father doesn't even know that he's become Prime Minister, which just shows you what a sort of devastating disease this is. You know, the personal always matters, and the fact that he's been talking about it so much already, I think that is a very, very hopeful sign.
0: A raging wildfire in southwest France has forced the evacuation of a further 55,000 people. It takes the total forced out of their homes to around 220,000 as the flames creep ever closer to the city of Bordeaux. Authorities in the Gironde region say gusting winds are feeding the flames, accelerating the speed of a fire that's now been burning out of control since the middle of last week. Millions of motorists are set for long journeys over the next few days as summer getaways continue. The AA says around 6.3 million drivers are planning a road trip of more than 100 miles. Their spokesperson is Gareth Jones.
2: Plan where you can stop to refuel or recharge, and we know fuel is a lot more expensive than it was this time last year. And indeed, over the course of the last week, petrol has gone up by around 5p a litre. So just make sure you know where you can stop to get those bargains en route.
0: That's the latest from Radio News Hub. I'm John Collins.
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0: Any early rain in southern England and Wales should have cleared to leave a dry and sunny afternoon. Some heavy showers elsewhere, though. A warm day, especially in the south, with a high of 29 degrees Celsius.
4: The Jukebox

Ottawa and D-I-S-C-O. Hello there, I'm Dave Price. We're heading into Hour 3 of the Jukebox. Wow, it's flying in this week, isn't it? Hits from the 60s, 70s, 80s, occasionally 90s, but this is definitely 60s here. It's Billy J. Kramer.

Billy G. Kramer and the Dakotas there, and Little Children. Musically, what can we look forward to in the final hour? Well, we've got some Shawadi Wadi on the way, the Beach Boys, we'll have something from Stevie Wonder, Madness, the Commodores, Aretha Franklin, UB40, and we'll maybe get a little bit of cheese in from the Bay City Rollers. You okay with that? But right now, someone we miss terribly, Olivia Newton-John, is hopelessly devoted to you. Yeah, and your dreams.

Olivia Newton-John and Hopelessly Devoted to You. I remember I interviewed her years ago. I got a lovely signed copy of one of her albums. I've still got it. Yeah, I'll never part of it. Right, Cyndi Lauper now, and Girls Just Want to Have Fun. And after this, we'll do the final read on the Mindbender.

Girls just want to have fun, Cyndi Lauper. Final read on this then. The Pope has it, but he does not use it. Your father has it, but your mother probably uses it too. Nuns do not have it. Neither does Madonna or Cher. There's a clue. What is it I'm talking about here? Last read of that. The answer's on the way in this hour. Right now, here's Hello, though, and Tell 'Em. And a classic from Marvin Gaye on the way next. Thanks for tuning in. I'm Dave.

0: 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I'm Matt Rosser. Young people leaving care are set to benefit from new training and employment opportunities under a major construction industry initiative. The Care in Construction programme brings together employers including Heathrow, Places for London and the Lower Thames Crossing. The scheme aims to help tackle high unemployment among care-experienced young people while addressing skills shortages in the construction sector. For Care News, stay with Care Radio.
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Marvin Gaye, and I heard it through the grapevine. Not the answer to the mind bender. He didn't hear that through the grapevine. You can email that, though. hello@careradio.org. You can also use that email address when I mention on the show, song request, anything. Right, time for Shwadi Wadi now.

Shwadi Wadi, you've got what it takes. Time for Brother Beyond now. When will I see you again? Not easy on radio.

Brother Bjorn, covering the old 3 Degrees hit, When Will I See You Again? Now, Jeremy Clarkson has urged men to get tested for prostate cancer while confirming he's in remission after being diagnosed with an aggressive form of the disease. After the news broke during the latest series of Clarkson's Farm, the former Top Gear presenter issued a social media video urging men to ask for a blood test to get checked. He even suggested that if your doctor says you're not in one of the high-risk groups, to exaggerate your symptoms, make sure that you even get the test, pointing out that 12,000 men a year die because the cancer wasn't caught early enough. I can't disagree with that, to be fair, although you shouldn't really tell lies to your doctor, but if you want to get the test, push harder for it.

0: 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I'm Matt Rosser. Foster Wales is marking 5 years of supporting children and foster families across the country. Since 2021, the not-for-profit network has recruited more than 700 new foster carers, helping to support more than 1,000 children. It says keeping children close to their communities remains a priority. Foster Wales has also introduced its Big Welcome online portal, helping children get to know their foster family before they move in. For Care News every day, stay with Care Radio.
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1: 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Now, which animals are left-handed or use their left paw? And if a girl, a young girl, buys one of these, the chances are she'll probably buy more, up to about 7 or 8 of them. But what am I talking about here? 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

0: Stevie Wonder, you are the sunshine of my life. 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Nuns do not have it. 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The answer is, it's your last name. Did you get that?
1: Yeah, I thought so.
0: Well done. Right, time for the Commodores now, and Machine Gun.

Not even any singing in it. It was still a great record at the time. Commodores, that's called Machine Gun. Can I say hi to Hazel Irvin and Cameron Forbes? I'll also mention Tracy West and Claire Green and Ali Bongo, Alan Gibb, Fraser Lindsay on the list as well. Also hi to Tam Jenkins, Lindsay Skeen, Jackie Mitchell. Hi to Danny Erskine, Ron and Wilma Smart, Claire Fraser, Bianca Kane, Les Rigby, Ashley Reid, and also Peter Roebuck, will mention you as well, who occasionally gets in touch. If you'd like a mention, remember, email hello@careradio.org or like our social media. I'm talking about that. We are on social media. We're on Twitter at @care_radio, now known as X, of course. I just can't get out of the habit. Facebook at Care Radio UK. 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And LinkedIn, if you prefer that, we're at care_radio. Okay, you got all that? I know, it's madness. Yeah, and so is this.

0: We are Care Radio. I'm Matt Rosser. Care homes across the Connaught Care Collection have opened their doors to local people seeking relief from this summer's heatwave. The new Cool Space initiative offers air-conditioned communal areas, free refreshments and a place to rest at all six of the group's homes. Inspired by cooling centres already used in the US and Canada, the initiative aims to help protect vulnerable people during extreme heat and could provide a model for communities across the UK. For more care news, stay with Care Radio.
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UB40 and Red Red Wine. Don't forget, if you like the 80s, tune into my 80s show over the weekend on this fine radio station, Care Radio. We play some great songs on that as well. Facts of the week: which animals are all left-handed? Believe it or not, it's polar bears. I've no idea who checks this kind of stuff, but that's what they tell me. Polar bears are all left-handed. And if a young girl would own one of these, she would most likely own 7. The answer is a Barbie doll. Did you get that? Yeah, pure guess, wasn't it? But here's Aretha Franklin now, something we're always looking for on this show, R-E-S-P-E-C.

Aretha Franklin and respect. Always shows respect, that's what I see. I once saw a one-handed man in a second-hand store, you know that? I went up and I told him, I said, sir, I don't think they've got what you're looking for here.

Hey City Rollers, singing us out with Shang-a-Lang. I've been Dave Price, thanks for listening to the show. Don't forget you can catch me on the 80s show of the weekend. Take care of yourself, till the next time. News on the way. We'll leave you with this.

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1: With the latest national and international news

0: The new Prime Minister, Andy Burnham, says he'll always put Britain's interests first in his dealings with Donald Trump, even if that means disagreeing with the US President. The two leaders held a phone call on Monday, less than an hour after Mr. Burnham arrived in Downing Street. Speaking on the BBC's Sunday with Laura Koonsberg, the Prime Minister said he wouldn't rule out taking a different position from President Trump, adding that he would always put forward the approach he believes is right for Britain. 80% of the British public say that dementia should be at the heart of government healthcare policy. Michelle Dyson is the CEO of the Alzheimer's Society, which did the research. The charity's calling for more to be done.
1: We need to see in that plan that the government is getting ready, or the NHS is getting ready to deliver the new diagnostics and new treatments. So there are really exciting moves in the science that are coming on board. They're available privately in this country, but not on the NHS. And yet in other countries, in the US, in Japan, in South Korea, they're being used routinely.
0: Another 55,000 people have been evacuated as a major wildfire continues to burn across southwest France. It brings the total number forced from their homes to around 220,000, with the flames advancing ever closer to the city of Bordeaux. Officials in the Gironde region say strong winds are driving the blaze, allowing it to spread rapidly after it burnt out of control since the middle of last week. Now, plan ahead if you're driving this coming week.
2: Be prepared. Expect the fact that there's going to be a lot of traffic on the roads. It is one of the busiest weekends of the year. Now, a lot of schools broke up last week, which caused last weekend to be quite busy. The remaining schools broke up over the course of the last few days, which means that we're expecting around 20 million cars in total on the roads over the course of the next week.
0: That's Gareth Jones from the AA. His advice comes alongside a warning to prepare for driving in the heat. And Marvel's announced that it will release Black Panther 3 with British actor David Johnson playing the titular hero. That's the latest from Radio News Hub. I'm John Collins.
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0: Any early rain in southern England and Wales should have cleared to leave a dry and sunny afternoon. Some heavy showers elsewhere, though. A warm day, especially in the south, with a high of 29 degrees Celsius. Paul.

That's a great way to start a show, isn't it? Saint-Étienne and You're in a Bad Way. Hello, this is Paul Hutton, which means it's 90s time. 3 hours of brilliant songs from a brilliant musical decade here on Care

We are Care Radio, that's Texas and Black Eyed Boy. This is Paul Hutton, and let's have a song about a long, hot summer. Hopefully we'll look back on the summer of 26 as a long, hot summer.

0: 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I'm Matt Rosser. Foster Wales is marking 5 years of supporting children and foster families across the country. Since 2021, the not-for-profit network has recruited more than 700 new foster carers, helping to support more than 1,000 children. It says keeping children close to their communities remains a priority. Foster Wales has also introduced its Big Welcome online portal, helping children get to know their foster family before they move in. For Care News every day, stay with Care Radio.
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That'll be Sybil, and When I'm Good and Ready, we are Care Radio. We will have a 90s number one, we'll have a one-hit wonder, and we'll have a brilliant random album track from the 90s all on the way here on Care Radio.

song that just gets louder when everybody starts joining in. Cyndi Lauper and Hey Now, Girls Just Wanna Have Fun on the 90s on Care Radio. Here's a bit of a forgotten banger from a brilliant band that were fairly successful, but probably not as well as they could have been in the 80s. They were back in the 90s with this. It's Prefab.

0: Padrosa, care homes across the Connaught Care Collection have opened their doors to local people seeking relief from this summer's heatwave. The new Cool Space initiative offers air-conditioned communal areas, free refreshments and a place to rest at all six of the group's homes. Inspired by cooling centres already used in the US and Canada, the initiative aims to help protect vulnerable people during extreme heat and could provide a model for communities across the UK. For more care news, stay with Care Radio.
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1: Paul's number ones.
0: Oh, yeah, it's this time of the show. And I thought of this because I was over in Belfast for the weekend and I visited the Titanic Museum and made me think we should share this one as today's 90s number one. I've given it away already, haven't I? It's a song that, well, originally in the film, the director, James Cameron, didn't want a pop ballad included in it, but approved it after hearing the demo. They went off, they got Celine Dion to sing it, and well, it did fairly well, since I think at the last count it sold 2.6 million copies around the world, and that was the days when people still used to buy songs. It's My Heart Will Go On from Titanic from 97.

And if you're ever in Belfast, I can thoroughly recommend the Titanic Museum because it's brilliant. That'll be Celine Dion, that'll be Paul's number one, that'll be My Heart Will Go on the 90s on Care Radio. We'll do a one-hit wonder this time in the next hour.

0: 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I'm Matt Rosser. A new national partnership is aiming to help more people living with Parkinson's enjoy the benefits of table tennis. 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

And I think he does now, don't you? Because, boy, if Alanis turned up and was like that with me, I would take notice very much. We are Care Radio. This is Paul Hutton. This is the 90s. And let's go to the news with this wonderful little song from OMD.

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1: With the latest national and international news on

0: Chris Streeting has condemned the absolutely horrific van attack on the Berlin Pride Festival that left one person dead. The openly gay cabinet minister suggested the incident showed why such LGBT plus events were still necessary. A van slammed into people gathered for the festival in the German capital on Saturday, killing one person and injuring at least 16 others. Meanwhile, Reform UK leader Nigel Farage used the attack to predict the end of what he called a strange left-wing alliance between Islamists and the LGBT community in the UK. English universities face an unstable future without government intervention. The warning comes amid growing financial pressures and the weakening values of degrees. Professor Sir Chris Husband is from the Higher Education Policy Institute, who did the research.
1: Change is inevitable. The universities need to look and do things differently. Students have changing expectations and concerns. So change is inevitable.
0: Passengers at Gatwick Airport have no access to working toilets or bars and restaurants because of a water supply failure. Although flights are unaffected, several services have been compromised at both of the Sussex Airport terminals, with passengers posting online that they are unable to get hot drinks, wash their hands, or fill up water bottles. Dubliner Pico Lopez has urged children to have a dream and be a believer as he was given a hero's welcome at Lord Celtic FC in Crumlin, where he started playing football. Lopez was part of Cape Verde's World Cup run, which captured the hearts of football fans across the globe.
2: This is what football does, this is what sport does. It brings people together, it brings community together. And what an amazing day now to celebrate Lord Celtic and Crumlin together. So thanks very much for showing up today and hope you have a really good time.
0: And Anthony Joshua survived an almighty scare on his boxing comeback, rising from the canvas twice before knocking out unknown Albanian Christian Prenger to pave the way for a Tyson Fury showdown. From Radio News Hub, I'm Johnny Holmes.
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0: Showers will affect eastern Scotland and northeast England this evening. Most areas dry with clear spells before cloud and rain reach Northern Ireland and western Scotland. Lows of 10 degrees.
4: Paul

Among the KD standing. Did you know this? For Catherine Dawn, another one for your next pop quiz. And Constant Craving on the 90s on Care Radio. This is Hutton playing absolute bangers like this from EMF.

EMF and I Believe on the 90s on Care Radio, from the decade when playing coloured blobs in rows was the height of fashion on computers.

0: We are Care Radio. I'm Rad Rosser. Young people leaving care are set to benefit from new training and employment opportunities under a major construction industry initiative. The Care in Construction programme brings together employers including Heathrow, Places for London and the Lower Thames Crossing. The scheme aims to help tackle high unemployment among care-experienced young people while addressing skills shortages in the construction sector. For Care News, stay with Care Radio.
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Yes, that really happened, and we just let it happen. Crystal Waters and Gypsy Woman on the 90s on Care Radio. I've played this one before as a forgotten banger, but it's such a good song. I'm just going to play it because it's great. Do you remember this from Miami Twice from Only Fools and

That'll be Oasis, that'll be She's Electric, this will be the 90s on Care Radio. This is Paul Hutton. We've got a one-hit wonder that you'll try and do the dance moves to in a few minutes' time. But let's just slow things down a little bit for something absolutely superb from Deacon Blue. Next up, this is Your Swaying Arms on the 90s.

0: 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I'm Matt Rosser. Foster Wales is marking 5 years of supporting children and foster families across the country. 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It says keeping children close to their communities remains a priority. Foster Wales has also introduced its Big Welcome online portal, helping children get to know their foster family before they move in. For Care News every day, stay with Care Radio.
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Shanks and Bigfoot, sweet like chocolate. I'm going to nick a little gag off one of our fellow Care Radio presenters, my friend Andy Holmes, who came out with this one for me. He said, did you hear the lead singer of Chumbawamba got run over? He's all right, though.

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It went to number two in the charts, and I can guarantee you can still do the dance moves today, because the band is Los Del Rio and the song is Macarena.

0: y hay cosas buenas. 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
2: Paul's one-hit wonder is Los Del Rio and Macarena, and yes, you can do the actions. They might not be right, but by the time you're doing them, no one's sober enough to care. We are Care Radio. That was our one-hit wonder. Let's have a bit of Desiree next.

0: 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Care homes across the Connaught Care Collection have opened their doors to local people seeking relief from this summer's heatwave. The new Cool Space initiative offers air-conditioned communal areas, free refreshments and a place to rest at all six of the group's homes. Inspired by cooling centres already used in the US and Canada, the initiative aims to help protect vulnerable people during extreme heat and could provide a model for communities across the UK. 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

Jamiroquai and Deeper Underground on the 90s on Care Radio. And earlier on, I played the Gutter Brothers from Only Fools and Horses and Miami Twice, when Del Boy was mistaken for the Mafioso.

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1: With the latest national and international news on the

0: Northwest Streeting says the deadly van attack at Berlin's Pride Festival, which killed one person and injured at least 16 others, showed why Pride events remain necessary as hate crimes continue to rise. Nigel Farage, meanwhile, used the attack to predict the end of what he called a strange left-wing alliance between Islamists and the LGBT community in the UK. German police say they've identified a suspect with alleged Islamist extremist links and are searching for a fugitive they believe may be armed. English universities need government intervention to cope with financial pressures and AI adoption. That's the call from the Higher Education Policy Institute, who say there needs to be urgent strategy changes. Professor Sir Chris Husbands is a two-time university chancellor.
1: That's a challenge for government that needs to be a lot clearer about its expectations of the sector. And it's a challenge for universities. They've got to do their business planning. They've got to think about how they're going to operate. They've got to think about how they relate to the world around them in a very different way.
0: A fourth heatwave is to hit the UK, bringing a risk of exceptionally severe fires. Temperatures have cooled, winds have picked up, and a smattering of rain has fallen for many. But the heat is expected to spike again in the south at the start of the week. Pico Lopez is back on home soil after Cape Verde's fairy tale World Cup run. He was given a hero's welcome at Lords Celtic FC in Crumlin, where he started playing football. He was asked quite the question by a young fan.
2: Oh, here's a good question. What's the hardest person you've ever played against?
3: Oh, difficult one. There's one person that sticks out. He's not too tall. He's about 49 years old. He wears blue and white. What's his name?
0: And Lando Norris has won the Hungarian Grand Prix ahead of a battling Max Verstappen. Championship leader Kimi Antonelli came home third to extend his lead. From Radio News Hub, I'm Johnny Holmes.
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0: Showers will affect eastern Scotland and northeast England this evening. Most areas dry with clear spells before cloud and rain reach Northern Ireland and western Scotland. Lows of 10 degrees.
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Let's go to the other end of the decade and have a bit of Westlife next and a cover of the Terry Jacks song Seasons in the Sun.

0: 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I'm Matt Rosser. A new national partnership is aiming to help more people living with Parkinson's enjoy the benefits of table tennis. 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Organisers say table tennis can improve balance, coordination and well-being while helping people stay active and connected to their communities. 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
2: Animals can't speak to drivers, but if they could, they would be asking us, telling us by the sounds of it, to put our litter and fruit waste in the bin. Because roadside litter kills an estimated 3 million animals every year. No wonder they sound miffed. So let's lend them a paw. Let's take our rubbish with us and bin it properly. National Highways. And what's that? They said thanks very much.
3: 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On Care.

And it's been 29 long years since that one Eurovision. Katrina and the Waves and Love Shine a Light. We are Care Radio. This is Hutton. This is another brilliant forgotten banger from the bloke who did Cuddly Toy. This from

REM, Shiny Happy People before that, Roachford and Only to Be With You. And let's just settle back. If you can stop for 4 minutes, then just do so and enjoy the absolute brilliance that I'm playing now. This is One by U2.

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I'm Matt Rosser. Young people leaving care are set to benefit from new training and employment opportunities under a major construction industry initiative. The Care in Construction programme brings together employers including Heathrow, Places for London and the Lower Thames Crossing. The scheme aims to help tackle high unemployment among care-experienced young people while addressing skills shortages in the construction sector. For Care News, stay with Care Radio.

But if you can just sit back and enjoy the amazing, amazing vocals that Justin has in this song, because he sings it with such emotion. It's called This Side of the Morning.

0: 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I'm Matt Rosser. Foster Wales is marking 5 years of supporting children and foster families across the country. Since 2021, the not-for-profit network has recruited more than 700 new foster carers, helping to support more than 1,000 children. It says keeping children close to their communities remains a priority. Foster Wales has also introduced its Big Welcome online portal, helping children get to know their foster family before they move in. For Care News every day, stay with Care Radio.
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1: And 30-odd years later, I can now forgive them for completely mispronouncing the name of the island. The Venger Boys, and we're going to Ibiza, apparently. This is Paul Hutton. This is the 90s. We're almost out of time, but I've got time for two more. And first, a wonderful love song from MP.

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1: With the latest national and international news on

0: where Streeting has called the van attack on the Berlin Pride Festival that left one person dead absolutely horrific. The openly gay cabinet minister suggested the incident showed why such events were still necessary. A van slammed into people gathered for the festival in the German capital on Saturday, killing one person and injuring at least 16 others. Meanwhile, Reform UK leader Nigel Farage used the attack to predict the end of what he called a strange left-wing alliance between Islamists and the LGBT community in the UK. There's mounting pressure for universities in England.
1: Government needs to be much clearer about what it wants universities to do. It's got to be clear about the about what it expects from research universities. It's got to be clearer about what it expects from universities' engagement with local economies. But governments has got to be clear about what it wants universities to do and to make sure that they're appropriately funded to do that.
0: That's two-time University Chancellor Professor Sir Chris Husbands. The Higher Education Policy Institute says financial pressures, AI adoption and shifting student expectations are colliding faster than predicted. Passengers at Gatwick Airport have been left without working toilets, running water and most food and drink services after a water supply failure disrupted both terminals, although flights are continuing as normal. The outage, linked to wider supply interruptions affecting parts of Kent and Sussex, has prompted the airport to hand out bottled water while contingency measures are put in place. And Dubliner Pico Lopez has urged children to have a dream and believe as he was given a hero's welcome at Lord Celtic FC in Crumlin, where he started playing football. Lopez was part of Cape Verde's Dream World Cup run, which captured the hearts of football fans.
2: This is what football does, this is what sport does. It brings people together, and what an amazing day now to celebrate Lord Celtic and Crumlin together. So thanks very much for showing up today, and hope you have a really good time.
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0: Showers will affect eastern Scotland and northeast England this evening. Most areas dry with clear spells before cloud and rain reach Northern Ireland and western Scotland. Blows of 10 degrees.
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Sister Sledge and Frankie kicking off the 80s show this week. Hello, I'm Dave Price. Thank you for tuning in. And also, thank you for the music.

ABBA, and thank you for the music. Right, coming up, I'll tell you what's coming up. We've got a big 80s quiz, we've got a top five, we've got facts of the week, double play, listener mentions, community care information, and an awful lot more than that. And musically, let's head into a break with something from Jigsaw, the extended mix of Sky High. On the way next, Nick Ketchup.

0: 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I'm Matt Rosser. Care homes across the Connaught Care Collection have opened their doors to local people seeking relief from this summer's heatwave. The new Cool Space initiative offers air-conditioned communal areas, free refreshments and a place to rest at all six of the group's homes. Inspired by cooling centres already used in the US and Canada, the initiative aims to help protect vulnerable people during extreme heat and could provide a model for communities across the UK. For more Care news, stay with Care Radio.
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Mike Oldfield and Maggie Riley with their Moon Shadow. What we'll do is we'll take a song from Tina Turner. We'll head into a little break, if that's okay. NXS on the way next.

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1: 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The 80s.

wouldn't change a thing. Quite an interesting documentary on Netflix about her at the moment, if you get a chance to see that. Right, time to do the big 80s quiz now. Question number one. Nina, do you remember Nina, who reached number one with 99 red balloons in the 80s? What country did she come from? Nina, who reached number one with 99 red balloons, came from which country? And question two, which successful 80s singer was born originally with the name Michael Barrett? Michael Barrett. Early doors, I know, but have a think about that. If you want to give me an answer, email hello at careradio.org. Thank you very much. Here's the Whispers now.

Whispers and the Beat goes on. Bit of Van Halen for you after the break, and a bit of Coe next, actually. Now, this year, foster families across the county were invited by Hampshire's County Council Fostering Service to gather for their fourth annual Family Fun Day. Hampshire's foster families are invited to the YMCA Fairthorne Manor for a celebratory picnic and a day of outdoor adventure. With the sunshine above, children could be heard singing and climbing, abseiling, kayaking, stand-up paddle boards, there was bouncy pillow, water slide, axe throwing, and plenty of garden games for all ages. Isn't that sound like a laugh? The event was also a perfect chance for children's services staff to speak with foster families, as well as providing the opportunity for foster families who may not have seen each other in a long time to socialise and relax while the children made the most of their outdoor space. That, by the way, is a great idea. Whoever thought of that, you're not getting paid. Right, your status quo now, what you proposing? Yeah, more money.

0: 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I'm Matt Rosser. Foster Wales is marking 5 years of supporting children and foster families across the country. Since 2021, the not-for-profit network has recruited more than 700 new foster carers, helping to support more than 1,000 children. It says keeping children close to their communities remains a priority. Foster Wales has also introduced its Big Welcome online portal, helping children get to know their foster family before they move in. For Care News every day, stay with Care Radio.
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Van Halen there, and it's called Jump. Coming up in the next hour, we'll have our top five sad facts about men. Sad facts about men. I'm not going to say any more. Interesting facts of the week coming up in the next hour. We'll also give you the first clues on Double Play. Remember, we give you the clues. You try and work out who fits the clues, and the answer will be in the last hour of the show when we play two tracks from said act. I hope I've described that right. All right, time for Alphaville now. We're big in Japan.

Alpha Miller, big in Japan. 80s quiz, Nina, who reached number one in the 80s with 99 red balloons, came from which country? And which successful 80s singer was born with the name Michael Barrett? It's the 80s quiz. If you've got the answers, get in touch. Good

0: Wham there and Bad Boys. Right up to the news with Miami Sound Machine and Dr. Beat. I've been a little bit unwell over the last couple of weeks. No, don't feel sorry for me. I was losing my voice, had a very bad chest infection. I was taking lots of meds for it. And I was looking at the bottles and I was thinking, why is there never any good side effects to medication? Just once, I'd like to read a medication bottle and see on the back, may cause extreme sexiness.
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0: Just once.
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0: main suspect of the Berlin Pride attack has been shot and killed by police. Abdul Bulout was the subject of a large manhunt. The attack left a woman dead and at least 29 others injured. Pico Lopez is back on home soil after Cape Verde's Fairy Tale World Cup run. He was given a hero's welcome at Lord Celtic FC in Crumlin, where he started playing. He was asked quite the question by a young fan.
1: Oh, here's a good question. What's the hardest person you've ever played against?
2: Oh, difficult one. There's one person that sticks out. He's not too tall. He's about 49 years old. He wears blue and white. What's his name?
0: The new Prime Minister, Andy Burnham, says he'll always put Britain's interests first in his dealings with Donald Trump, even if that means disagreeing with the US President. The two leaders had a phone call on Monday, less than an hour after Mr. Burnham arrived in Downing Street. The Prime Minister said he wouldn't rule out taking a different position from President Trump, adding that he would always put forward the approach he believes to be right for Britain. Passengers at Gatwick Airport have no access to working toilets or bars and restaurants because of a water supply failure. Although flights are unaffected, several services have been compromised at both of the Sussex Airport's terminals. And dementia should be a government priority. That's according to 80% of the British public and Alzheimer's Society. The charity is calling for improvements to diagnoses, treatments and care. Michelle Dyson is their CEO.
3: Those who do get diagnosed, it tends to be very late. And when they get diagnosed, they get discharged from the NHS and sent home, if they're lucky, with a leaflet. And if you think about how the comparison with other diseases, say cancer, you get diagnosed with cancer, you're then on a specialist pathway. So the experience of dementia is really poor.
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0: Showers will affect eastern Scotland and northeast England this evening. Most areas dry with clear spells before cloud and rain reach Northern Ireland and western Scotland. Lows of 10 degrees.
5: 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The

Mick Jagger and David Bowie there dancing in the street. Hello there, I'm Dave Price. I'm not dancing in the street. I'm playing some great 80s songs. Let's go into hour two of the 80s show then, shall we? Seems to work. Here's the Lambrettas now and Poison Ivy.

Lab Breton's there in Poison Ivy. This is going to be a busy hour. 80s quiz, we'll go over that again. We'll have our top five, facts about men, facts of the week as well, and double play clues. And in addition to that, of course, if we've got time, mention a few listeners. And community care information. Can't forget that. Right now, though, here's Matthew Wilder. One hit wonder, as far as I'm aware. This is called You're Never Gonna Break My...

0: 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I'm Matt Rossler. Young people leaving care are set to benefit from new training and employment opportunities under a major construction industry initiative. The Care in Construction programme brings together employers including Heathrow, Places for London and the Lower Thames Crossing. The scheme aims to help tackle high unemployment among care-experienced young people while addressing skills shortages in the construction sector. For Care News, stay with Care Radio.
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Transvision Vamp there on the radio, and Baby, I Don't Mind. Nena, who reached number one in the 80s with 99 Red Balloons, what country did she come from? And which successful 80s singer was born with the name Michael Barrett? 80s quiz. 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

Oh, Sarah and I owe you nothing. That we'll play this week. We're looking for the name of a famous guitarist, singer, songwriter, originally born in 1943 in America. He began his career at the age of 19, playing jazz, and at 21 he recorded his first album as a leader in 1964. 1970, he released The Other Side of Abbey Road, featuring renditions of songs from the Beatles album Abbey Road from 1969. But who are we describing here? Don't worry, that's just the beginning, because there will be more. If you think you've got it in that, though, please email me. I'd be absolutely over the moon. Remember, you can email hello@careradio.org. Right, here's Sydney Youngblood now, and if only I could answer that.

Sydney Youngblood, If Only I Could. Hi to Chris and Andy Morgan. Hi to Got George Cousa. Hi to Rab Buchan and Kev Gill and John and James Webster. Hi also to Kevin and Deirdre, Pamela Baker, Mark Rees, Kieran Hamill and Stevie Kahn. You can all have a boogie at this if you like.

0: 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I'm Matt Rosser. 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The new Cool Space initiative offers air-conditioned communal areas, free refreshments and a place to rest at all six of the group's homes. Inspired by cooling centres already used in the US and Canada, the initiative aims to help protect vulnerable people during extreme heat and could provide a model for communities across the UK. For more care news, stay with Care Radio.
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Thompson Twins, former double play act, You Take Me Up. Now, an Asda worker has been praised for helping a woman who had decided to brave it and go shopping without her carer, who was away. Phil Snow Griffiths helped the elderly customer at the store in Warrington when the woman said she was planning to get the bus home. Asda says Phil wouldn't have any of it and insisted he helped her through the checkout, got her a seat and arranged a taxi for her. The worker noticed the woman struggling to try and balance a pack of cans on her walking frame at the checkout and decided to help. Well done, Phil. Other stores aren't available. And who paid for the taxi? All right, moving on. Here's Baloney, some now using a bit of imagination.

Billowing Some and Imagination. Our very own Gary Robinson is actually interviewed him. It was a great interview. Maybe you still find it on the website. Up next, top five sad facts about men. Stay tuned.

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1: Time to do our top five sad facts about men in five. Men are loved for what they provide, not for who they are a lot of the time. Four, a man's tears are respected less than his success. Pain gets ignored, money gets applauded. Three, men remember one compliment for years because they rarely get any. I could see that. Two, men break mentally long before they admit it, and sometimes by the time they get round to speaking about it, it's too late. I did tell you this was sad. But the number one in our top five sad facts about men: when a man says, "I'm tired," he's not asking for rest, he's asking to be understood.

0: 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I'm Matt Rosser. A new national partnership is aiming to help more people living with Parkinson's enjoy the benefits of table tennis. 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

credibility and old Patty don't feel sorry for Loverboy. Facts of the week. What well-known object people think is round is actually egg-shaped. And two, what chocolate bar was named after a horse? I'll leave you to think about that. Time for Aha now on the 80s show. And this sums up the 80s. Great song, great music video. This is called Take On Me. Go on, I dare you.

Aha, take on me. Hi to Robert Skeen. Hi to Elaine and Tam Kane. Hi to Rennie Ritchie. Quick mention for Ron and Wilma Smart and Scott Morgan. I'll also mention Cheryl Waddle, Ewan McGowan and Peter Roebuck. Remember, if you want to be on this list, simply email hello@kradio.org. Heading up to the news with this one. It's called Maniac and it's Michael Cimbello. If you want to have a dance, I won't stop you.

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1: With the latest national and international news

0: suspected of carrying out the Berlin Pride attack that left one person dead and 29 injured has been shot dead by police during a confrontation in a suburb of the city. Abdul Balout, a German citizen with Lebanese roots, was killed following a manhunt that lasted nearly 24 hours after the attack in central Berlin. Prosecutors say the suspect had previously sought to join the so-called Islamic State group. English universities face an unstable future without government intervention. The warning comes amid growing financial pressures and the weakening values of degrees. Professor Sir Chris Husbands is from the Higher Education Policy Institute, who did the research.
1: Change is inevitable. The universities need to look and do things differently. Students have changing expectations and concerns, so change is inevitable.
0: Police Scotland has said it is investigating sexual assault allegations against former Harrods owner Mohamed El Fayed. The force is reportedly looking into allegations of attempted rape at his Easter Ross estate in the Highlands. El Fayed, who died in August 2023, is alleged to have sexually abused hundreds of women and girls over the course of decades. Lando Norris won the Hungarian Grand Prix ahead of a battling Max Verstappen. Oscar Piastri, who led for much of the race but was passed by Norris, retired with a gearbox issue. Championship leader Kimi Antonelli came home third to extend his lead. And hundreds of Kate Bush fans dressed head to toe in red gathered in Folkestone to recreate the singer's iconic Wuthering Heights music video for the 2026 The Most Wuthering Heights Day Ever. Here they are. From Radio News Herb, I'm Johnny Holmes.
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0: Showers will affect eastern Scotland and northeast England this evening. Most areas dry with clear spells before cloud and rain reach Northern Ireland and western Scotland. Lows of 10 degrees.
3: The 80s. The

Bangles there on a manic Monday. Final read on the 80s quiz. Nena, who reached number one with 99 red balloons, came from which country? It's in Europe. And which successful 80s singer was born? Michael Barrett. He was in the UK singer, of course. Any ideas? I'm going to have to chase you. Answers on the way in the next 5-10 minutes. Now, though, it's Johnny H. Jazz. I don't think he related. Now, this is called Shattered Dreams. Play for Alan Stead.

0: 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I'm Matt Rosser. Foster Wales is marking 5 years of supporting children and foster families across the country. Since 2021, the not-for-profit network has recruited more than 700 new foster carers, helping to support more than 1,000 children. It says keeping children close to their communities remains a priority. Foster Wales has also introduced its Big Welcome online portal, helping children get to know their foster family before they move in. For Care News every day, stay with Care Radio.
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Bananarama. That's my favourite one from then, actually. It's not the most popular, but it's my like. I like it. It's called Cruel Summer. Facts of the week. What well-known object people think is round is actually egg-shaped? Look up to the sky for that one. And what chocolate bar was named after a horse that was owned by the confectionery company? Facts of the week. Good luck. Right, taking the tempo up a bit with Teardrop Explodes. Time for a reward.

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That's a great idea. Well done. More of us should be doing more of that.

0: 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I'm Matt Rosser. Young people leaving care are set to benefit from new training and employment opportunities under a major construction industry initiative. The Care in Construction programme brings together employers including Heathrow, Places for London and the Lower Thames Crossing. The scheme aims to help tackle high unemployment among care-experienced young people while addressing skills shortages in the construction sector. For Care News, stay with Care Radio.
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Stephanie Mills, and Never Knew Love Like This Before. Nina, who reached number one in the 80s with 99 Red Balloons, came from Germany. And which successful 80s singer was born with the name Michael Barrett? It's our very own Shakin' Stevens. Oh.

0: Shakin' Stevens. Or should I say Michael Barrett? It's called Oh Julie. Named the guitarist, singer-songwriter, born in the 1940s in America. He began his career at the age of 19. I believe he played guitar when he was 12, actually. But he used to be involved in jazz to begin with. At 21, he recorded his first album as leader in 1964. In 1970, he released The Other Side of Abbey Road, which is an album featuring renditions of the original Beatles Abbey Road album. In the early 80s, he joined a record label run by Quincy Jones. He then moved into pop and R&B style music, and he had six massive hit singles during the 1980s. He has won 10 Grammy Awards, one MOBO, and has a star on the Hollywood Walk of Fame. Trust me, you know this person, but who is it? He's still involved in music, but has had to stop touring, apparently due to ill health. He cancelled all his UK tour dates back in 2024. But who is it? This is an absolute legend in his genre. Any ideas? Remember, you can email hello@careradio.org.
1: Who's that girl?
0: No, it's who's that guy? Beg your pardon.

You're not mixing Who's That Girl? Well, it's time to tell you who's that guy. We're not going to go through all of the clues again. We've done that well and truly. But well done. Only a few of you got this right. But it is George Benson.

0: 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I'm Matt Rosser. Care homes across the Connaught Care Collection have opened their doors to local people seeking relief from this summer's heatwave. The new Cool Space initiative offers air-conditioned communal areas, free refreshments and a place to rest at all six of the group's homes. Inspired by cooling centres already used in the US and Canada, the initiative aims to help protect vulnerable people during extreme heat and could provide a model for communities across the UK. For more care news, stay with Care Radio.
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George Benson, Give Me the Night album version. And before the break, we had Lady Love Me One More Time. And when I said he was a legend, I wasn't pulling your leg. And absolutely right. Well done, those that got that. Facts of the week. I'm going to give you the answer to that next. What well-known object people think is round is actually egg-shaped? And what chocolate bar is named after a horse owned by

Soft Cell, Tainted Love. Hi to Fraser Lindsay, hi to Alan Gibb, hi to Colin Brown, Ali Bongo, mentioned for Clear Green, I think, as well, Kathleen Peggy, Ray Byrne, hi to Tracy West, Cameron Forbes, Nikki Jarvis, and Hazel Irvin. What well-known object people think is round is actually shaped. Believe it or not, it's the moon. It only looks round because the big end is always pointing towards planet Earth. And what chocolate bar was named after a horse? It's a Snicker bar, a horse owned by the Mars Company. Other sweeties aren't available. Keeping the lawyers happy. Right, here's Blancmange now, and we're living on the ceiling on the 80s show on Care Radio.

Lemonge Living on the Ceiling, and that's about it, chums. Thanks so much for listening to my 80s show. I've been Dave Price, you've been a fabulous listener. And don't forget, you can catch me on the jukebox over the weekend as well. Take care till the next time. Love you loads, and we'll head to the news with Wax. Hold it. Now.

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1: With the latest national and international news

0: main suspect of the Berlin Pride attack has been shot and killed by police. Abdul Balout was the subject of a large manhunt. The attack left a woman dead and at least 29 others injured. There's mounting pressure for universities in England.
1: Government needs to be much clearer about what it wants universities to do. It's got to be clear about what it expects from research universities. It's got to be clearer about what it expects from universities' engagement with local economies. But governments has got to be clear about what it wants for universities to do and to make sure that they're appropriately funded to do that.
0: That's two-time University Chancellor Professor Sir Chris Husbands. The Higher Education Policy Institute says financial pressures, AI adoption and shifting student expectations are colliding faster than predicted. Police Scotland has confirmed it is investigating sexual assault allegations against former Harrods owner Mohamed El Fayed, following reports that a new witness has come forward. The force says further inquiries are ongoing into allegations linked to El Fayed's estate in the Highlands, where an alleged attempted rape is reported to have taken place in 1991. El Fayed, who died in 2023, has been accused of sexually abusing hundreds of women and girls over several decades. Pico Lopez is back on home soil after Cape Verde's fairy tale World Cup run. He was given a hero's welcome back at his boyhood club. He was asked quite the question by a young fan.
2: Oh, here's a good question. What's the hardest person you've ever played against?
3: Oh, difficult one. There's one person that sticks out. He's not too tall. He's about 49 years old. He wears blue and white. What's his name?
0: And Lando Norris has won the Hungarian Grand Prix ahead of a battling Max Verstappen. Championship leader Kimi Antonelli came home third to extend his championship lead. From Radio News Hub, I'm Johnny Holmes.
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0: Cloudy with showers across parts of Scotland, Northern England and Northern Ireland this evening. However, it will become somewhat drier later. Elsewhere, it will be mostly dry. Lows of 10 degrees.
5: Alan Steadman's Jazz Waves.

pleasing mix of stride piano and boogie-woogie starting off this edition of Jazz Waves, and that was Margie from Albert Ammons. And in complete contrast to that, jazz goes Tamla.

Dave Grusin and Lee Ritenour from their Twist of Motown album, and Never Can Say Goodbye. Gloria Gaynor did that one back in the disco era in 1975, and to jog your memory of 50 years ago, that wonderful writer P.G. Wodehouse died just 1 month after getting his knighthood. Monty Python and the Holy Grail was released, and Dougal Haston and Doug Scott became the first Britons to conquer Mount Everest. Well, this is Jazz Ways with me, Alan Steadman, and what I can offer you on this show is an eclectic mix of jazz, soul and blues. For example, the Benny Goodman Quartet, followed by Ray Charles.

The timeless sound of the Benny Goodman Quartet and Moonglow, followed by Drown in My Own Tears from Ray Charles. And yes, I agree, one from Ray just isn't enough.

Well, we don't hear enough of Ray Charles on radio. Pity, as he sang everything from pop to jazz to soul to gospel, and there to country, Your Cheating Heart. And talking of country...

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All at once am I

Willie Nelson, on the street where you live, and wherever that might be, I do hope you're enjoying the jazz show. Tell your neighbours. And now, it's trad time.

Confession from Bob Wallace and his Storyville Jasmine. They used to dress up as Mississippi gamblers, preceded by the Temperance Seven, who used to wear dinner jackets and bow ties, all part of the fad when trad was king. It was in the mid-1970s that the singer Carole Kidd came to prominence. Carole was in touch a few days ago, and she's enjoying life in Mallorca, which is very good to hear. And here's one from her debut album over 40 years ago, Like Someone in Love.

the wonderful Ellie and Elias and Chega de Saudade, followed by Elis Regina, having a good time with Antonio Carlos Jobim on Aguas de Marco. And you won't be surprised to learn that Jobim wrote both these numbers. And it's time to bring this set of the Jazz Show to a close with Grant Green, and It Ain't Necessarily So.

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0: 33-year-old man has been arrested on suspicion of causing death by dangerous driving after four people, including a baby girl, were killed in a crash in Derby. Emergency services were called at 11 p.m. on Saturday to reports of a car containing five people leaving the road and crashing into trees. Two women, aged 18 and 30, along with a 36-year-old man, were declared dead at the scene. A baby girl was taken to hospital and died a short time later. A man suspected of carrying out the Berlin Pride attack that left one person dead and 29 injured has been shot dead by police during a confrontation in a suburb of the city. Abdul Bulout, a German citizen with Lebanese roots, was killed following a manhunt that lasted nearly 24 hours after the attack in central Berlin. Prosecutors said the suspect had previously sought to join the Islamic State group. Dementia should be made a government priority. That's according to 80% of the British public and an Alzheimer's charity. The charity is calling for improvements to diagnosis, treatment and care. Michelle Dyson is their CEO.
1: Those who do get diagnosed, it tends to be very late. And when they get diagnosed, they get discharged from the NHS and sent home, if they're lucky, with a leaflet. For example, if you get diagnosed with cancer, you're then on a specialist pathway. So the experience of dementia is really poor.
0: Passengers at Gatwick Airport have been left without working toilets, running water and most food and drink services. It's after a water supply failure disrupted both terminals, although flights are continuing as normal. And hundreds of Kate Bush fans dressed head to toe in red gathered in Folkestone to recreate the singer's iconic Wuthering Heights music video for 2026's The Most Wuthering Heights Day Ever. Here they are. From Radio News Hub, I'm Johnny Holmes.
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0: Cloudy with showers across parts of Scotland, Northern England and Northern Ireland this evening. However, it will become somewhat drier later. Elsewhere, it will be mostly dry. Lows of 10 degrees. Alan's

The Brian Auger Trinity and Julie Driscoll and Tramp. A real sound of the 60s starting off the second set in this edition of Jazz Waves. Lots of new releases coming up, and the first comes from saxophonist Anita Carmichael.

The Funky Sax of Editha Carmichael. And she sings too, but not on that one, which was called Rise. More new ones coming up from Colin Steele and Marianne McGregor, but here's an old favourite.

The unmistakable sound of George Shearing with his distinctive locked hand block chord style of piano playing and Lullaby of Birdland. Well, Marianne McGregor is an award-winning Scottish vocalist who has a new album out of original material. Let's have Bluebirds Fly.

Marianne McGregor and Bluebirds Fly from her new album Make Believe. Very good too, and another track later here on the country's longest running jazz show, Jazz Waves. The pianist Harold Lopez Nusso is being hailed as the future of Latin jazz, and here's a new single from him taken from an album that'll come out later in the year.

Harold Lopez Nuso and one called Bonito y Sabroso, roughly translated as beautiful and delicious. The trumpet player, composer, band leader and previous guest on this show, Colin Steele, has a new album out containing jazz interpretations of the Blue Nile songbook. This one features lovely piano from Dave Milligan, and I know it's Colin's favourite track. It's Midair.

Collins Steel Quartet. Now, a few weeks ago on the show, I said that I always mixed up the tunes Mascanada and Soul Bossa Nova, and much the same applies to two guitarists, Stanley Jordan and Ronnie Jordan. So, I'll play both.

Ronnie Jordan and So What, preceded by Stanley Jordan's amazing version of Georgia. Amazing that it's all done without any overdubs. He plays all 10 fingers on the guitar frets. So time for another from the new album from singer Marianne McGregor.

be good to me. A new major force on the Scottish jazz scene and beyond, Marianne McGregor with a new album of original material. It's called Make Believe, and that was Be Good to Me. And let's try another from the new album from the Colin Steele Quartet, jazz interpretations of songs written by the Scottish pop group The Blue Nile.

A Miles Davis influence on that one, I fancy. The album Blue Nile is getting rave reviews. Jazzwise magazine, for example, said it'd be surprised if a better jazz album is released this year. And we heard Heatwave here on The Jazz Show. Now, this is how to interpret an old jazz classic, Etta Jones and Ain't Misbehavin'.

0: Thank you. Thank you.
1: Well, it sounded like there were only two or three in the audience there. Etta Jones, not to be confused with Etta James, with Houston Person sax, Sonny Phillips organ, and Frankie Jones at the drums. Etta Jones had a spell singing in the big band of Earl Hines, and he's next.

Earl Hines boogieing his way through the St. Louis Blues. In the jazz world, there were, of course, many royal nicknames like counts, dukes, kings and queens, but his first name was actually Earl, so he had to be given another nickname, which was Father. And that just about wraps up another episode of The Jazz Show. I do hope you've enjoyed the selection of music and that you'll join me, Alan Steadman, again next time around. And this is Art Farmer and Hank Mobley and one called Waylon.

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1: With the latest national and international news on

0: The main suspect of the Berlin Pride attack has been shot and killed by police. Abdul Balout was the subject of a large manhunt. The attack left a woman dead and at least 29 others injured. There's mounting pressure for universities in England.
1: Government needs to be much clearer about what it wants universities to do. It's got to be clear about the about what it expects from the research universities. It's got to be clearer about what it expects from universities' engagement with local economies. But governments has got to be clear about what it wants universities to do and to make sure that they're appropriately funded to do that.
0: That's two-time University Chancellor Professor Sir Chris Husbands. The Higher Education Policy Institute says financial pressures, AI adoption and shifting student expectations are colliding faster than predicted. Police Scotland has confirmed it is investigating sexual assault allegations against former Harrods owner Mohamed El Fayed, following reports that a new witness has come forward. The force says further inquiries are ongoing into allegations linked to El Fayed's estate in the Highlands, where an alleged attempted rape is reported to have taken place in 1991. El Fayed, who died in 2023, has been accused of sexually abusing hundreds of women and girls over several decades. Pico Lopez is back on home soil after Cape Verde's fairy tale World Cup run. He was given a hero's welcome back at his boyhood club. He was asked quite the question by a young fan.
2: Oh, here's a good question. What's the hardest person you've ever played against?
3: Oh, difficult one. There's one person that sticks out. He's not too tall. He's about 49 years old. He wears blue and white. What's his name?
2: Messi.
3: And who's better, Messi or Pico?
0: And Lando Norris has won the Hungarian Grand Prix ahead of a battling Max Verstappen. Championship leader Kimi Antonelli came home third to extend his championship lead. From Radio News Hub, I'm Johnny Holmes.
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0: Cloudy with showers across parts of Scotland, Northern England and Northern Ireland this evening. However, it will become somewhat drier later. Elsewhere, it will be mostly dry. Lows of 10 degrees.
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0: 33-year-old man has been arrested on suspicion of causing death by dangerous driving after four people, including a baby girl, were killed in a crash in Derby. Emergency services were called at 11 p.m. on Saturday to reports of a car containing five people leaving the road and crashing into trees. Two women, aged 18 and 30, along with a 36-year-old man, were declared dead at the scene. A baby girl was taken to hospital and died a short time later. A man suspected of carrying out the Berlin Pride attack that left one person dead and 29 injured has been shot dead by police during a confrontation in a suburb of the city. Abdul Bulout, a German citizen with Lebanese roots, was killed following a manhunt that lasted nearly 24 hours after the attack in central Berlin. Prosecutors said the suspect had previously sought to join the Islamic State group. Dementia should be made a government priority. That's according to 80% of the British public and an Alzheimer's charity. The charity is calling for improvements to diagnosis, treatment and care. Michelle Dyson is their CEO.
1: Those who do get diagnosed, it tends to be very late. And when they get diagnosed, they get discharged from the NHS and sent home, if they're lucky, with a leaflet. For example, if you get diagnosed with cancer, you're then on a specialist pathway. So the experience of dementia is really poor.
0: Passengers at Gatwick Airport have been left without working toilets, running water and most food and drink services. It's after a water supply failure disrupted both terminals, although flights are continuing as normal. And hundreds of Kate Bush fans dressed head to toe in red gathered in Folkestone to recreate the singer's iconic Wuthering Heights music video for 2026's The Most Wuthering Heights Day Ever. Here they are. From Radio News Herb, I'm Johnny Holmes.
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0: Cloudy with showers across parts of Scotland, Northern England and Northern Ireland this evening. However, it will become somewhat drier later. Elsewhere, it will be mostly dry. Lows of 10 degrees.
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1: You probably think you're pretty good at multitasking behind the wheel. I mean, you have to multitask to drive. So what's wrong with checking your phone? The thing is, your brain simply doesn't work. Even a quick reply affects your concentration and makes you less able to react to hazards. If you use a mobile phone while driving, you're 4 times more likely to crash. Think. Put your phone away.
2: Animals can't speak to drivers. But if they could, they would be asking us, telling us by the sounds of it, to put our litter and fruit waste in the bin. Because roadside litter kills an estimated 3 million animals every year. No wonder they sound miffed. So let's lend them a paw. Let's take our rubbish with us and bin it properly. National Highways. And what's that? They said thanks very much.
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0: main suspect of the Berlin Pride attack has been shot and killed by police. Abdul Balat was the subject of a large manhunt. The attack left a woman dead and at least 29 others injured. There's mounting pressure for universities in England.
1: Government needs to be much clearer about what it wants universities to do. It's got to be clear about the about what it expects from the research universities. It's got to be clearer about what it expects from universities' engagement with local economies. But governments has got to be clear about what it wants for universities to do and to make sure that they're appropriately funded to do that.
0: That's two-time University Chancellor Professor Sir Chris Husbands. The Higher Education Policy Institute says financial pressures, AI adoption and shifting student expectations are colliding faster than predicted. Police Scotland has confirmed it is investigating sexual assault allegations against former Harrods owner Mohamed El Fayed, following reports that a new witness has come forward. The force says further inquiries are ongoing into allegations linked to El Fayed's estate in the Highlands, where an alleged attempted rape is reported.